It's Nick. There's a video on social media, all over your social media feed, that involves that last song you heard from Zara Larsson, Midnight Sun. We'll talk about it in two songs on Pro FM.

0: 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There's a video of Zara Larsson performing at a festival that is all over your social feeds, and it is awesome for many different reasons. If you haven't seen Zara perform Midnight Sun live, there's a move where all of her dancers pick her up and she continues to sing. And at this festival, some people in the crowd started doing that dance move while Zara was singing. She saw it in the crowd, started to ask other people to do it, and then was laughing so uncontrollably that Zara Larsson couldn't sing. It's an awesome video, but it shows you, A, that Zara Larsson is singing live, B, that the crowd is so in tune with Zara and knowing about these dance moves that they all work together to do this in the audience, and three, you can actually see what a live performance of Midnight Sun is from Zara Larsson when she was in New England. 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
1: Yes, yeah, so excited to be back with all of you on Real Talk Roadie. And my first guest back from break is Kelsey Swanson from Real Housewives of Rhode Island. She's making some waves of her own with some very big news. Check out the new episode today.

0: 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I can't wait to catch up with you again this weekend. You know, you can always be part of my show by calling the hotline at 1-855-55-RULA. That's R-O-U-L-A. You can also find me on Instagram and Twitter, and I will be right here with you this weekend on Weekends with Rula.
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0: 2 second update.
1: Last looks for the lawyers. Good morning. Closing arguments in Lindsey Clancy's murder trial are today. 80 witnesses called in a 5 week long trial. The state police here and attorney general's office investigating a deadly police shooting on Newport Harbor Wednesday. 27-year-old city man is dead. A police officer treated and released. Shots fired on a sailboat that was stolen out of New Jersey. Headed to the North Country, get ready to pay up. New Hampshire's legislature doubling the tolls in Hampton for out-of-state drivers. In sports, the Patriots bring an end to their preseason as they take on the Browns of Cleveland. Today's the opening round, the FM Championships. The LPGA Tour rolls through the TPC Vault.
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5: Not looking too bad so far on 95 or 195. Getting in and out of Providence. 610 inbound. Busy but moving. Past Dean Street. 146. Looks pretty good in both directions between 95 and 295.
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18: Paul News meteorologist Cedar Del Santo will have a blend of clouds and sunshine for today. It'll be more humid. Highs around 81. There could be a late day shower or thunderstorm. Mainly cloudy tonight with a shower. Areas of fog. Lows around 70. Clouds and fog giving way to partial sun tomorrow. Could be a shower or thunderstorm in the afternoon. It'll be quite humid. Highs around 82.
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3: Hello, good morning.
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3: Thursday, August 27th.
5: Did you guys see the dawn this morning?
3: Oh, the dawn. I took video of it. I took photos of it.
5: Thank you. I was so stunned by it. I kept looking over.
3: Yes.
5: And at one point I went, I gotta pay attention to the road.
3: Like the cotton candy sky.
5: And that picture doesn't even do it justice.
3: No, I know it doesn't.
5: All I kept thinking was, if this were one of those, what do they call those paint nights where you bring your wine?
4: Wine and paint night?
3: Yeah.
5: There's some alliteration one though. All I kept thinking was, if I painted that at one of those nights, I'd be like, I suck. This is so fake looking. Had too much wine.
6: All the way across the sky.
5: It was crazy how gorgeous it was.
3: It makes the early mornings not so bad.
5: Yeah.
3: You both.
6: It's starting to even look like a triple rainbow.
3: You both walked in today and asked me the same exact question.
5: I was appalled.
4: I asked you the same question that I asked my friend last weekend.
3: You both also looked bewildered.
5: Dude.
3: And shocked.
5: Where's your car?
3: And scared. I just pulled my car up just a little bit this morning. And it was funny how we're so all in our own routines.
7: How dare you?
3: That both of you were like, where's your car? Where's your car?
5: I pulled it in the parking lot. And
3: Mommy
5: I was like,
3: dropped me off.
5: Ooh, Becca must have run into a long line getting coffee.
4: I figured that Tony's car was broken and so he took Becca's car and dropped her off here.
3: Yeah.
5: Oh, see, I didn't even, I was already thinking before I even saw her. And then I walked in and I was like, oh, I'm all thrown off.
3: I decided to pull my car up and.
5: I don't understand why you did that.
4: Yeah, really.
3: I threw everybody's morning off. I did get a beep from Paul this morning. I know Paul beeps at us on the Wampanoag Trail when he's driving by. Which Paul is it? We have a few Pauls. Paul from Tiverton. And as I was getting out of my car, he gave me a nice little toot toot.
5: Did you beep back?
3: Yeah, I did.
4: You gave him a beep beep?
5: Beep beep.
3: Yes.
4: Running your hand through his fro?
3: And I flashed my high beams.
5: We like to call.
4: But did you turn your lights on?
3: Yeah, that too.
4: Oh.
5: We like to call Paul the horn dog.
3: That's what we should save him in our contacts.
5: I finally got a beep back at him. I was so excited because I heard him beep and I was getting out of my car and I went, where's the horn?
4: Did you flash your high beams too?
5: I always flash my high beams.
4: Wow.
5: They're always on.
4: All right.
3: Yes, they are.
4: Now I know why Paul doesn't.
5: I got to have a place to hang my keys.
3: A couple places.
5: Right.
3: We have the Just Happen to Be Here Club.
4: There's some fantastic tassels you have.
3: Kim, Juju, John, Paul, Tim, Frank, Michael, Tracy, Heather, Lori, Corey, Brad, Becky, Paul. Good morning.
8: Hello.
3: Thank you so much. What was that audio you started the show with? Was that
4: Dolly?
3: That's Dolly.
0: If you could tell teenagers of America today one thing, whether it be advice or something of support, what would it be?
3: Support.
1: Act like it's raining every day and wear your rubbers.
3: It's good advice.
5: It really is.
4: I have a couple other ones here, too. Here's another one of her sayings.
1: But anyway, they said I was one of the worst dressed
9: I
1: of
9: know.
1: All.
9: I know. You know what? But you can't.
1: That's all right with me. I have a good time. I bet I'm happier than that guy that wrote that. That he came out of his closet long enough to look in mine.
3: Well, is that Regis?
4: That's Regis. Yeah, that's from Regis and Kathy Lee. Want another one?
3: Yeah.
5: She gets so many smackdowns.
3: She's the roaster.
10: You know, I've always been proud that I was female. I mean, it's a good thing I was born a woman or I'd have been a drag queen. They were having a Dolly Parton lookalike contest, and it was mostly drag queens, mm-hmm. guys down there. It was, and so I went in, and I got in line with everybody else, but somebody else won. We went right by Tom Jones' house, and after about three or four margaritas, I thought, you know what? We're right here in his yard. I'm going to streak through there. And so I did, and that was before he built the fence. Right after that, they built the fence.
3: We love you, Dolly, and we miss you very much. Melissa, Vanessa, Sean, and Paul are now checking in as well.
5: Oh, Sean Paul.
3: Sean Paul.
5: What's the temperature?
4: Shut up, bar.
3: Oh, you asked for the temperature.
5: Yes, I did.
4: It's 11.
5: Oh, no. What is it?
3: It's partly, the weather today is partly sunny, more humid. 81.
5: Whack, whack. I went in the pool yesterday for the first time in a long time.
3: You were chilly.
5: We have just been busy. And I walked up there and I went, oh, it's chilly.
3: I know.
5: And then I went, I'm already in my bathing suit. I got to get in. I can't close the pool with I really haven't been in like 3 weeks. And so I got in, and for the first time, I was like, I don't think I'm going to go under, get my shoulders and hair wet.
4: Wow.
5: I think I'm just going to walk around and pretend it's exercise.
4: You're going to have to shower this week.
5: I know.
3: That's why she was
5: just
3: the
5: upper
3: upset.
5: Region.
3: Yeah. That's all she needs. It is.
4: Did you have one of your kids push you into the pool like Beth pushes CJ in the Moss Home Solutions commercial?
5: Yes. I have to say, so my nephew Aaron was with me and he goes, this is chilly. We're going to have to do the pee in the pool day soon.
4: Because
5: that's the last day before I close it. You get to pee in the pool.
3: That's the grand finale.
5: It's the grand finale every summer.
3: What's something? That's definitely something to look forward to.
5: The kids get so excited about it. And then they yell at somebody, like if somebody like says, oh, I have to go to the bathroom, we better get out. It's not pee in the pool day.
3: It's a tradition.
5: It's a tradition.
3: Unlike any other. It is 6:13. Tell me why we're starting off with this.
4: What day is it?
3: It's Thursday.
4: Which means?
3: It's the day before Friday.
4: Which means?
5: Eclist.
4: And
3: oh, we're giving away $100 from Ernie Bach Jr. and Subaru of New England.

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0: It's like his mantra, money ain't a thing.
1: JD and Jay-Z, money ain't a thing. Jay decided to start the morning off with that because later on in Becca's World, right around 8:30, you could win $100 from Ernie Bach Jr. and Subaru of New England.
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1: We were just talking off air about our interview yesterday with Armani Henderson. He is a banana ball player, the Banana Ball League. He plays for Loco Beach Coconuts. When I was posting our podcast with him, so everybody can go back and listen to it
0: at
1: 92profm.com. It's a playback. But you can go and listen. Don't call it a podcast. I had the hardest time spelling the word Savannah. I don't know why.
3: It's like banana, but not.
1: Yeah. Well, Gwen Stefani didn't teach me how to spell Savannah, so I don't know how to spell it. Banana?
3: All right, so I'm guessing, and honestly, I'm with you on it's hard, but is it S-A-V-A-N-N-A-H?
0: Yeah, it's one extra letter than okay. Banana. But how much did they miss out on not using that song as the Holla Back Girl for their tourism campaign?
3: Right.
0: This is Savannah.
1: S-A-V-A-N-N-A-H. That's not... It doesn't go as well as...
3: S-A-V-A-N-N-A-H. It's Savannah.
1: I like
3: that. Like the other people sing the H. I think that would work.
1: Why didn't we suggest this to Armani yesterday?
3: Dude, I gave him the whole set the bat on fire like David from Lilo and Stitch.
1: Yes, that was adorable. And if you missed it, you can go back at 92profm.com and listen to our interview with Armani. He and the rest of the Banana Ball League will be invading New England this weekend, Friday and Saturday at Gillette Stadium for the very first time.
0: I didn't even think about it. He mentioned how all the players, like, because there's, what, six teams, I think, in the league? And they all live in Savannah.
3: Mm-hmm. Yeah. Because, it's like the base.
0: Yeah. But imagine what life must be like on that compound. Because it's like...
3: Olympic Village.
0: Yeah. Well, it's like part Olympic Village, part like song and dance school.
3: Right. Right. Like high school musical school. Olympic Village.
0: Yes.
1: I
0: It's like if Troy never had to decide between basketball and music.
1: So there's this... I saw something... Again, you know me. I love threads. It said something like, wow, Troy Bolton walked so Savannah Ball could run.
3: It's so true.
1: It's just when he was describing his life, when Armani was describing like what his life was like, I was like, oh my God, this is so Troy Bolton coded. Because that's so talented to be able to be an athlete and also be able to perform. I thought...
0: And to work at Hasbro.
3: And to be a data analyst, something. It was like a 10-word title.
1: I know. He's one of God's favorites.
3: And he's got, his master's and... His undergrad and master's and
0: he loves his grandma.
3: Right. And he started a business.
1: I mean, and he sold a business.
3: He started it.
1: He did
3: sold
1: this
3: it
1: all before he was 30 years old.
3: Because he knew he had to financially set himself up. Here's the other thing about this kid, and I'm betting grandma and like the whole family's not up because they were probably talking to him late in the night. I can't believe like what a good kid he is. Mm. Like that family raised great kid.
1: Yeah, good head on
3: So
1: his
3: I'm
1: shoulders.
3: Not just blowing smoke because I'm betting they're still asleep.
0: Hendrick needs to make a commercial about him.
1: And LaSalle. Well,
3: and LaSalle.
1: you can go back and listen to our interview with Armani Henderson. He plays in the Banana Ball League. Yes, that's Savannah Bananas and Loco Beach Coconuts.
3: So now I'm following all his socials and he's probably seeing Kim Zandy like this. Kim Zandy, viewed your story. I'm like a stalker.
0: He's like, I should have never gone to the radio station with those creeps.
3: Like, great. All of a sudden, old lady stalker.
1: All of his stuff is disappearing from Kim's algorithm. And Kim's like, what?
3: Custom
1: happened?
3: View? What? Custom audience?
1: Block. It's 6:22. 92.
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5: Emergency crews working to clear a crash 95 southbound near 102 exit 14 at the Exeter West Greenwich line. So watch for a slowdown through there. Stay to the right to get by. Both sides of 95 picking up some volume, but still delay free in and out of downtown Providence. No trouble to report yet on 195 east or west between the city and the state.
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10: A condition that affects 1 in 10 women worldwide just got a new name. You've probably heard of PCOS, polycystic ovary syndrome. But experts estimate up to 70% of women don't know that they have it. And part of the problem could be the name itself. A major international effort, led by Dr. Helena Teed of Monash University in Australia, and backed then by dozens of prominent medical groups, has gotten the name changed to polyendocrine metabolic ovarian syndrome, PMOS. It's a mouthful, I know, but here's why it matters. The old name made it sound like the condition was just about cysts on the ovaries. In reality, it's a whole-body hormone and metabolic condition linked to type 2 diabetes, heart disease, anxiety, and depression. The hope is that a clearer name can lead to more diagnoses and better care. I'm Dr. Sanjay Gupta, helping you live a better life.
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0: 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A lot of us feel in the moment this morning as a lot of kids are going back to school. So shout out to the staff and the students in the following communities: Cranston, East Greenwich, Cumberland, Foster, Gloucester, Little Compton, Middletown, Portsmouth, and Swanton.
1: Hello.
0: And if I forgot you, I know you'll text us at 224-1234. And if you have a specific school shout out for either a student or a member of the staff or your great school bus drivers and monitors, you can always text at 224-1234.
2: Hello. You didn't mention Biddeford, Maine? Biddeford, Maine?
0: Not in the listening area.
2: Hello. Hello.
0: Hello.
2: What about Rockport, Massachusetts?
0: Oh, Rockport, Massachusetts is way too far away.
2: Okay. Hello?
0: Another one.
2: Hello? Chester, Connecticut, going back to school?
0: Chester or is it Cheshire?
2: Chester.
0: Oh, okay. Port Chester?
1: That's New York. That's where I go when I go to New York. I'm not going to the city.
0: If you want a shout out, you can text us 224-1234.
1: And shout out to all the SROs, especially I've seen some new ones that are coming in this year, and they did all the little chalkboard thing. It's really adorable.
0: What is an SRO for those who don't know?
1: It's the cops who are in the schools.
3: You mean for Becca?
1: Yes.
0: I knew what it was. Mm-hmm. And just in
1: school
0: case.
1: School resource officer.
0: Officer. Yes. School resource officers. Shout out to them as well. So there is this whole thing that was happening these last few weeks that I did not pay a lot of attention to because I immediately assumed it was fake. But there's a woman on Instagram going viral for sharing a mom's group chat where another mom named Michelle is asking the other kindergarten moms to stop packing Oreos because it makes her daughter Ava upset because Ava's not allowed to have Oreos.
3: She can only have Hydrox.
0: Ew.
1: Hydrox.
0: Ew.
1: Stop it, buff.
0: It's like, it was like eating cardboard.
1: Yeah. And there was hardly any cream filling.
0: Are Hydrox still
1: a thing?
0: Made?
1: Yeah.
0: Oh. There's no allergy issue, by the way, with Ava. Michelle just doesn't want Ava eating Oreos.
1: And that's one of those, your parenting choices are not my problem.
0: And she's exactly.
1: If she's upset.
3: My parenting is not your culture.
1: Parent that biz.
0: Again, it's all about teachable moments. So she's trying to dictate what other mothers pack so Ava doesn't get sad when comparing lunches.
1: Poor Ava.
0: Charlotte packed Oreos and said, with respect, I'm not changing my daughter's lunch because your daughter wants an Oreo. And then it didn't end there. This person who posted the group chat, she just kept posting everything from the group chat. The mom is calling it Oreo Gate. Even Oreo got in on it and said something like, didn't have this on our bingo card. And then there's the caption that says, I'm debating moving my daughter from this school because what is this? And it just kept going on and on. And I know so many people I follow were obsessed with it. I just always, whenever I see something like this, maybe it's just the cynic in me. I just always assume it's a PR stunt.
1: So when I,
0: Oreo,
1: when I first Hydrox saw the video, I just kind of scrolled by it. Because I saw that it was about Oreos in a school lunch, and I just assumed it was the school saying, oh, why are you packing something like that in the school lunch? It's not very nutritious. And so I didn't know it was Oreo Gate in a mom's chat. Mm-hmm. And then I got fascinated. I followed this nutritionist, and she used to be very into diet culture and, oh, you've got to eat, you can eat this much watermelon, but that's only like for two pieces of candy. And she tells you why that's like not a good idea. And she got in on it. And she was like, absolutely not. Send your kid with Oreos.
0: And also, I can tell you this. One of the easiest conversations I've ever had with my child. And I get it. This is not a universe. This is not me giving advice. You know, I hate when people give me parenting advice if I don't need it or want it.
3: Especially people who don't have kids and only have dogs.
0: Especially that category of people.
3: Because, I mean, they're pretty much the same.
0: We were in the same.
1: Sometimes.
0: It's, dogs and kids are exactly the same. Like, it's crazy how much the level of raising.
3: Involvement, pretty much.
0: Yeah. We were in the grocery aisle. Ariel says, so-and-so brings, insert, we'll call it Gushers. It wasn't Gushers, but it's something like that.
3: Which used to be so much better, by the way.
0: Ugh. And I said, yeah, well, we don't buy those, so.
1: Right. Different.
0: Period.
1: My thing is.
0: Move on.
1: Different rules. Different families. Well, so-and-so is allowed to say JC. different rules, different families.
2: How about
1: in
2: this?
1: Our house. No.
2: Learn how to be a trader and a broker. If you want the fruit snacks, trade for the fruit snacks.
1: Learn how to be a sneak.
2: Come on.
0: What happens? Good advice.
2: This is all about learning processes here, right?
1: What happens in school? Mom doesn't need to know.
0: I know. And the other thing why I thought it was fake was I would never in my wildest dreams think of sharing a group chat on Instagram. I don't care what the content of the group chat is. I could never. If my they're in kindergarten, they have 12 years ahead of them to deal with each other.
1: Some moms don't care.
3: Think too, though, that once you do that, no one's going to invite you to a group chat ever again?
0: It's that. It's putting people on blast like that. I get how ridiculous it is for this mom to say, please don't send your kids with Oreos to school. But to like put it on blast, I think that was in poor taste.
1: That's one of those group chats that like all the moms really want that lady out. So she's like, I'm going to post this, see if she'll force quit.
0: It's so awkward. I get that. It's so awkward because then you actually see these people. Like, it's one thing to put somebody on blast if you see them just online only, but you physically see these people twice a day.
1: You know I'm in my let them mode. They don't like what I got to say. Too bad.
0: Yeah. 224-1234. Your thoughts on Oreogate. I still think part of it is, I think it might be a little bit put on, but that's just me. We got Becca's World next.
3: And you're not early, we're extremely late.
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6: Both sides of 95 busy, but moving in and out of downtown Providence. Southbound, they're working to clear a crash down near 102, exit 14 in West Greenwich. Just one lane getting by on the right there, so watch for backup. 610 connector inbound, slow moving now past the Atwells overpass, heading for 95. A little busier, both sides of 195. Still no major delays yet getting through the work zone at the Washington Bridge. I'm Robin Murphy with your Right Now Traffic.
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1: I'm Paul News meteorologist Cedar Del Santo. We'll have a blend of clouds and sunshine for today. It'll be more humid. Highs around 81. There could be a late day shower or thunderstorm. Mainly cloudy tonight with a shower. Areas of fog. Lows around 70. Clouds and fog giving way to partial sun tomorrow. Could be a shower or thunderstorm in the afternoon. It'll be quite humid. Highs around 82.

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3: Actually, this is more for Kim, because Kim, this upcoming season of Survivor, they just released the cast list, and three of them have connections to Rhode Island.
4: Yeah. Two of them currently live here. And one of them lives in Connecticut, but is from here.
3: Yeah. So we're going to start with Rob Antonsen, who is from Johnston. He currently lives in Cumberland. He works at Logan, and he will be competing on the upcoming.
5: That's funny. I used to know Rob, his aunt and her son.
4: No way.
3: And my question was, this is the big 50?
4: 51.
3: Oh, so they already did the big 50.
4: Last season was the big 50.
3: Never mind. Yeah, this is 51.
4: So this is the start of the open season. And what that means is every idol, every challenge, everything from season 1 to season 50 is up for grabs. So you have no idea what the producers are going to put in. For example, the eating challenge from season 1 of the big giant larva, that's only

0: a couple times. It could be anything.
1: So unpredictable.
2: They're kind of recycling ideas and calling it new?
0: But it's open. It's all, I mean, recycling ideas from all 50 seasons. Some of those you're like so excited, like, oh, I remember this challenge. It is so good.
1: This is for the
0: drowning one.
1: This is for the day one Survivor fans.
0: Yeah, but it's really for everybody because if you didn't watch in early,
1: it's new to you.
0: Some of those challenges and idols were great.
2: Is Survivor like Price is Right in that all the really big fans like the worst game, Plinko?
0: That's interesting.
1: I love Plinko.
2: I know. It's the worst game.
0: No.
2: It's impossible to win.
0: You know what my favorite game is?
2: Yeah, the cliffhangers.
0: No, I would say not. What people actually hate, that every challenge is an obstacle course and then this and then this and then this.
1: Do they still play this on Price is Right? I'm glad that they still play it. So that Rob was one of three. The other two are Eric Maxsud from Lincoln. He now lives in Windsor Locks.
0: Dude, I'm telling you, he's got a lot of good attributes that could make him a winner.
1: We'll keep our eye on Eric. And then finally, Aaliyah, who is from New Jersey, but lives in Providence and is a chef. So I'm wondering where Aaliyah Puglia is a chef, and maybe she went to Johnson & Wales.
0: I think she did because she said she moved from like a little town in Jersey to Miami and then came up here for college. I mean, that's got to be Johnson & Wales, right?
1: Makes sense. So three people with Rhode Island connections on the upcoming season of Survivor, which airs next month. And earlier this week, obviously, very sad news, losing Dolly Parton, not to be outdone. Also at 80 years old, Hollywood is mourning Tim Curry.
0: This has been a rough, rough year and a rough, rough week.
1: I completely agree with you. And it's another, I know a lot of, I saw the meme about all the Home Alone, how Home Alone's going to just hit different this year with Home Alone and Home Alone 2, Tim Curry being the latest. I actually love Tim Curry in the 1982 version of Annie.
0: Yes.
1: If you remember that version of Annie with Carol Burnett, it was campy. It was kind of ridiculous. But he was great in it.
2: I liked him in the 1996 cinematic classic known as Muppet Treasure Island.
0: Oh my gosh. That's a good one. Did you know he starred as a guest, like killer or whatever, on an episode of, I think it was CSI.
1: What I love about Tim Curry is he said yes to everything.
0: Yeah.
1: He also voiced
0: from Rocky Horror to Clue.
1: To Nigel,
2: Scary Movie.
1: To Nigel Thornberry.
2: Yes. Oh, yes.
1: So, talk about range. R.I.P. Tim Curry.
2: In peace.
1: For more on Becca's World, follow us on Instagram and TikTok at 92.
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0: 92 Pro FM morning screen test coming up. And we've got a prize, a wonderful prize for you. 4-pack of tickets to Hot Wheels Monster Trucks Live, Glow and Fire at the Amp, September 5th and 6th. Real quick, we've got some back-to-school shout-outs for you. Valine in Warwick, good luck to the senior class of Coventry High School. First day of senior year. Go Oakers. Susan in Johnston, bus driver shout out to Karen. She's a school bus driver for Johnston, which I know they were.
1: I'm actually still on that bus right now.
0: Having some issues this week.
2: There were some issues, yeah. Dan says, shout out to all the Hathaway Hawks, Rotman Rockstars, and Brooks Bobcats.
3: Hello.
0: Where's that?
2: I don't know. He's from Providence.
1: What is the first thing?
2: Hathaway Hawks.
1: Oh.
2: Rotman Rockstars, Brooks Bobcats.
1: I thought you said halfway.
0: I did too. Tracy in Cranston with Thompson, Connecticut going back. And then Danielle in Woonsocket is so funny. Shout out to all the childless people who have to deal with school traffic on their commute to work.
1: That's me.
0: Sorry about that.
1: Why can't you people just figure out where you're going? Just tell the kids to shut up in the back. Give them a screen. Get to where you're going.
2: Give them a screen.
0: Speaking of screen. Sorry. Screen test is coming up after 7.
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13: Crash has been cleared. All lanes open now. Both sides of 95 at 102 exit 14 in West Greenwich. We're pretty much up to speed there. Both sides of 95 getting busy in and out of downtown Providence. Not a major delay yet, though, in either direction. 610 inbound is a slow ride, pretty much start to finish. 195 eastbound, you got some brake lights now approaching the Washington Bridge. Westbound heavy, but moving past Broadway. I'm Robin Murphy with your right now traffic.
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20: Guy's glad to have his boat back. Good morning. In New Jersey, the owner of a stolen sailboat that ended in a deadly police shooting in Newport says he's grateful to the police here. 27-year-old Newport man is dead. A police officer treated him released after the shooting. Closing arguments in Plymouth this morning. Lindsay Clancy's murder trial. The jury soon to begin its deliberations. In Nepal and Tibet, a wall of water has left at least 170 dead, more than 1,000 missing. In sports, the sloppy Red Sox 5-game winning streak is over as they make 4 errors and a 4-0 shutout loss to the Marlins in Miami. The Yankees bounce back in the Bronx. They beat...
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24: Crash has been cleared. All lanes open now. Both sides of 95 at 102 exit 14 in West Greenwich. We're pretty much up to speed there. Both sides of 95 getting busy in and out of downtown Providence. Not a major delay yet, though, in either direction. 610 inbound is a slow ride, pretty much start to finish. 195 eastbound, you got some brake lights now approaching the Washington Bridge. Westbound heavy, but moving past.
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28: I'm Paul News meteorologist Cedar Del Santo. We'll have a blend of clouds and sunshine for today. It'll be more humid. Highs around 81. There could be a late day shower or thunderstorm. Mainly cloudy tonight with a shower. Areas of fog. Lows around 70. Clouds and fog giving way to partial sun tomorrow. Could be a shower or thunderstorm in the afternoon. It'll be quite humid. Highs around 82.
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0: 92 Pro FM mornings today. Partly sunny, more humid, 81. Late day shower, later in the day shower is possible. That's the weather. Here is Screen Test. We're going to tell you what you can win and what that theme is. I got to get my buzzer ready because we're going to do it right now.
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0: You were playing for a 4-pack of tickets to see Hot Wheels Monster Trucks live glowing fire at the Amp, and that is going down September 5th and 6th. Theme this week, things that go fast. Kim and I are going to have to buzz in if we know this Screen Test clip.
3: But he's dead, Don. I need to know for sure. But I'm going with you.
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6: 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We're family. You got a problem, we deal with it together. Now I feel safer knowing you're both out there, watching each other's backs. You're stronger together. You always were. Now go get Letty.
7: That's what family does.
0: Do you know, it's all about family. Do you know which one it is? Do you know what the movie is?
8: Do you know what the franchise is?
9: Maybe.
0: Do they just need the franchise?
8: It's number 6.
0: Ah, I feel like that's a very good... Kim is still looking like she looked
9: is
0: this
9: it that?
0: Morning. No.
9: Then but, I have no idea.
8: But remember, Tokyo Drift counts as 3.
0: Do you get
9: Did
0: it
9: you
0: now?
9: Just give it away?
8: No.
9: Do you, Are you sure?
8: Yes.
0: Do you know what it is now? Yeah.
9: You gave it away.
8: No, I didn't.
9: You did, because if I got it, you gave it away.
0: Caller 10, 224-1234. Number one, what is the Screen Test clip? 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
14: 195 eastbound, slow moving over the highway and out past Gano Street. Westbound, you're under the speed limit starting right around the Pawtucket Avenue overpass, heading out past Broadway. 95 southbound, heavy but moving past Branch Ave, down through the merge with 146 south. Northbound is busier but still delay-free in and out of Providence. It's slow moving on the 610 inbound. From before the Toby Street overpass, heading towards 90.
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1: But he's dead.
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2: Is it Rocky?
6: He's right. We're family. We got a problem, we deal with it together. And I'll feel safer knowing you're both out there, watching each other's backs. You're stronger together. You always were. Now go get Letty.
8: You know why Tokyo Drift was the best one?
0: Because of the song.
8: Because it didn't have Vin Diesel in it.
0: Oh.
8: And this song. Let's go to North Providence. Good morning, Jose.
0: Hi.
22: Good morning. Morning.
0: Good morning. How's your Thursday going so far?
22: Hey, it's a Thursday. It's almost a Friday.
9: Which means facts. It's Becca and I's favorite day of the week.
0: We do.
9: Anticipation, baby.
0: B-words love a Thursday. It's totally. Jose, what is our screen test clip?
22: Fast and the Furious 6.
8: Fast and the Furious 6 is the right answer. Nice job.
9: Did you think Jake gave it away with his little Tokyo Drift thing?
22: And the thing is, I love Tokyo Drift. So
8: it's the best
22: one. Would have been a lot better. Yeah, it was.
0: But we do think he gave it away, though.
8: I didn't give it away. If you didn't know that Tokyo Drift was part of the franchise, you wouldn't know what it is.
9: Who doesn't know?
0: There might be a few out there.
9: Give it away now.
0: But Jose, you were the lucky one. You just won 4 tickets to see Hot Wheels Monster Trucks Live Glow and Fire at the Amp September 5th and 6th. Congrats.
22: Thank you. Thank you very much.
8: Hang on 1 second so that Jim can ask you how you drift in North Providence. Hold on 1 second. Actually, it's probably not too far off. That movie came out 20 years ago. So anybody who's under 20
9: wow.
8: is not going to know the frame of reference for Tokyo Drift.
9: 20 years ago, party hole.
0: The original Fast and Furious?
8: No, Tokyo Drift.
0: Came out 20 years ago.
8: Yes, and the original probably came out 24 years ago.
0: That's crazy to think about. So Paul Walker was in that clip that you played. Right?
8: No.
0: Oh.
8: Maybe. Wait a minute.
0: I think so.
8: Yeah, I think that was his final movie.
0: It was Vin Diesel. And then not Michelle Rodriguez. Who's the other girl?
1: Then I'm going with you.
4: You said you were going to leave this life behind.
1: We both said that we were leaving the life behind.
0: That's Paul Walker.
6: He's right. We're family.
1: We're family.
0: And then the other one's... What is her name? This is going to drive me... Joanna something? Brewster. Joanna Brewster? Or Jordana, because there are two of them.
8: Jordana Brewster.
0: There we go. All right. Anyway, we've got screen test coming up. I mean, not screen test, sorry. We have the ick list coming up. I know I was getting thrown by the song that I think you're about to play.
8: Because I was going to play something from Fast and the Furious.
0: Okay, let's do it.
8: Do you want to? I could play See You Again from Furious 7, but that's kind of a downer.
0: Do you want me to do Zumba in the studio? Okay.
8: We can do Act the Fool, but I don't know if I have that one.
0: No, that's okay. The one that you're about to play is good. Ick list is coming up.

0: 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I saw you dancing in your car. Nobody's judging you. It is time for the ick list. Thursday means the ick list at 224-1234. If you're new to the ick list, well, it's all about things that annoy you, gross you out, stress you out, frustrate you. If you need to vent, let it out. And if you're returning after being away from us this summer, welcome back. Okay, ick list. Probably for me, I'm on my ick list because I didn't know how to spell the word Savannah. Yesterday, we had a member of the Savannah Ball League in because Savannah Bananas, Loco Beach Coconuts, they're playing at Gillette this weekend. Shout out to Armani Henderson. 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When I was posting the interview, I had the hardest time spelling the word Savannah, and as I pointed out about an hour ago, Gwen Stefani didn't tell me how to spell Savannah. She only taught me how to spell banana. So I was having a hard time. Didn't realize there were so many V's and N's and an A-H. So the word, you know what? Not me. Savannah. The word Savannah is on my ick list.
1: My ick list has to do with Survivor. Now, I'm going to talk about Rob Antonsen. He lives in Cumberland, Rhode Island, hometown Johnston. Works up at Logan. This is not about him. Mm-hmm. It's about the Survivor casting and what they're trying to do. He is so much like Boston Rob. Now, I know he's got a few differences, but I know Jeff and the casting people were like, oh, we're going to get Boston Rob back. Because Boston Rob has said, I'm done with Survivor, you know, blah, blah, blah. And I don't like that they're trying to recreate that magic.
0: What's that guy's name again? The one from Cumberland?
1: Rob.
0: Oh, it is
1: Antonsen.
0: A Rob.
1: Yes. Yeah.
0: Boston.
1: I mean,
2: the guy,
1: Boston,
2: what's your name again?
0: Are they going to make him be Bob? And then he'll be Boston Bob?
1: I mean, he can't be Rob. Rhode Island Rob. Like Rhode Island Red.
0: Yeah, it's Rhode Island. So he's going to be Rhode Island Rob. And they're going to do the whole
1: like Temu version.
0: Yeah. Wow. And if anybody knows this
1: I
0: world,
1: promise you, this is not about who Rob is.
0: Rob from Cumberland, we will support you. Kim's beef is with the Survivor casting department.
1: Like, I hope they don't make him lean into that. He says he's got the gift of gab.
0: Sounds like Boston Rob to me.
1: I know. Funny, competitive, and loving.
0: Sounds like Boston Rob to me.
1: I know. I'm worried they're going to try to turn him into that. Rob, be yourself.
0: Be your own Boston Bob.
1: Or I could be like, you know what? He is like a freshen up. He's a refresh of Boston Rob. I like this.
0: Boston Rob, the reboot. That is your ick. Your ick?
3: My ick is when, you know, when you're a little bit tired and you're typing something and you make a typo. Type it wrong.
1: Yeah.
3: And then you delete it and you try and type it again, but you still type the wrong thing.
1: Oh my God.
3: It's called a typing loop.
0: Is it on your phone?
3: And it's
0: you
3: on
0: mean?
3: My ick list. No, on a keyboard usually, but it happens on the phone too.
0: It happens to me on the phone
1: all the
3: when
1: time.
3: It's awful. It's when you make the same typo more than once.
0: Typo loop.
1: And then when loop. I do it on the phone, I say out loud, oh my God.
0: Because then you're questioning your own brain.
1: Yeah.
0: And I think it, just blame it on technology. It's not you.
3: Okay.
0: It's
3: never me, though, Becca. I'm perfect in every way.
0: And it's called what again?
3: A typo loop.
0: Typo loop.
1: I enjoy that we learned something new today, Becca.
0: Me too.
3: Becca goes to work in school.
0: That's what I do. I go to work in school every day. 224-1234. Carlos has an ick for us. My ick this week. Parents that have to hold up the school bus from leaving with a 5-minute combo and a million waves and blow kisses. Going to school, not off to war.
1: Oh my God.
3: Totally agree.
1: Look.
0: This is going to be the first of many of those icks.
1: Oh my gosh. A kiss, a high five. Done.
0: Hug, kiss, high five.
1: And do it as the bus is pulling up.
3: Yeah, but Kim, what if your kids just really miss you?
1: They won't. They'll be fine five minutes in.
3: What if they, you know, for the first time, they want to give you a big hug before you leave?
1: Oh, you should have done that already.
3: Oh, but what if they're not going to do it after school?
1: Read them the kissing hand the night before.
0: Sound like Dr. Evil.
1: No, you kind of do. Those bus doors open, you're done.
0: Bye. 224-1234.
1: If you haven't gotten the high five in, then you're one of those up high, down low, too slow.
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4: 195 eastbound, slow from 95 to the Washington Bridge, westbound under the speed limit for the most part, starting before the East Shore Expressway overpass heading to the Washington Bridge. 95 southbound is sluggish from Smithfield Ave into downtown. Watch for backup on the ramp to 195 east. 95 northbound in the Bay State got a crash being cleared after 495 as you head up into Mansfield. Watch for that slowdown starting right around 152. I'm Robin Murphy with your right now traffic.
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2: I'm Paul Dews, meteorologist, Cedar Del Santo. We'll have a blend of clouds and sunshine for today. It'll be more humid. Highs around 81. There could be a late day shower or thunderstorm. Mainly cloudy tonight with a shower. Areas of fog, lows around 70. Clouds and fog giving way to partial sun tomorrow. Could be a shower or thunderstorm in the afternoon. It'll be quite humid. Highs around 82.

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2: The gossip is hot over in Beverly Hills. Real Housewives of Beverly Hills has a new housewife entering the chat.
3: It's hot, hot, hot.
4: I am excited.
2: I know. This is a name you've heard of before. She's now in her Housewives era. Leah Remini is joining the Bravo universe. She's joining now number 10 on the roster for Real Housewives of Beverly Hills, the upcoming season. So the thing with Beverly Hills is, unlike the other franchises, they definitely lean more into having well-known actresses on as housewives. We've had Garcelle Beauvais, we've had Denise Richards, Eileen Davidson, Lisa Rinna. Trust me, people know them. They are known. They are famous and they are known.
5: Who cares?
2: Leah Remini, it was announced yesterday, she will be joining Real Housewives of Beverly Hills. It'll be compelling enough because of the Scientology stuff.
4: Oh, God. If she talks about it, which I hope she does.
6: I'm sure she will.
2: She has to.
3: Is she married?
4: She was divorced, I think.
2: And she's no stranger to reality TV because I remember the husband and I remember her mother.
4: Both
2: big time on whatever show she ended up doing. But of course, she had the Scientology series. And a lot of you love her from King of Queens. And she's besties with J-Lo. So we could see a cameo of J-Lo on Bravo, which is definitely a first time thing. Jamie Lee Curtis has cameoed on Real Housewives of Beverly Hills before.
4: What? Really?
2: Just as a cameo. She was
4: friends. That's kind of cool.
2: I know. And then I'm very excited about Leah Remini on Real Housewives of Beverly Hills. Weird. I didn't see it coming. So I like when things are unexpected.
3: Yeah. Did you ever think that King of Queens is kind of like Shallow Hal in reverse?
4: I never saw Shallow Hal.
2: You mean
3: the other way around?
2: Like
3: Kevin James is like way, I mean, Leah Remini is way out of Kevin James's league.
4: Oh, what? Yeah.
2: Wasn't that always,
4: that was a trope for a while.
2: Wasn't that the thing? Isn't that, or did they, okay.
3: Did they pioneer that is what I'm asking?
2: You're talking to someone who has, I know a lot of you, just brace yourselves for what I'm about to say. I have never watched even one minute of King of Queens.
4: What?
2: I thought
4: it was okay.
3: How dare you?
2: King of Queens.
3: It's one of the greatest shows that's ever been on television.
2: There was a few other shows that came out during that era. That was on
4: era.
2: It was on CBS, right?
3: Yeah.
2: Yeah, so.
3: Yeah. What?
2: See, there are several years. Oh, Everybody Loves Raymond. That was the
3: yes!
2: Everybody
3: oh,
2: Loves.
3: Oh, fantastic. Right. Well, King of Queens is a spinoff of Everybody. I'm sorry. Everybody Loves Raymond is a spinoff of King of Queens.
2: Okay, I was going to say somebody's going to correct you.
3: One or the other. I can't remember.
2: I never fell into that. So that's
3: Jerry Stiller was in it.
2: Yeah, I know.
3: Patton Oswalt.
2: Cute.
3: Lou Ferrigno was their next door neighbor.
4: I do love Lou Ferrigno. He's the Hulk.
2: He is.
4: And he smashed a birthday cake in my face once. No, I told
2: Heavy
4: him to.
2: Brag.
4: Yeah, really. He came in on my birthday and I was like, smash the cake in my face. That'd be hilarious.
2: Did he hesitate at all?
4: Nope. Nope.
2: Went right for it.
4: It was great.
2: And our, they say things come in threes. A lot of you, I considered Hayden Panettiere to be part of the three club with this Dolly Parton and now Kim.
4: So did I, but some people are saying no.
2: Well, what's the timeline on the threes?
4: See, I think it's close enough.
2: It was just last week, so that's why I counted it.
4: I count it.
2: So Tim Curry, if you didn't know, he was 80 years old, and yesterday he passed. My favorite role of his was in Annie. What was your favorite?
4: Probably Clue.
2: Good one.
4: Yeah.
2: And Jay?
3: I'm pulling it up right now.
2: Okay, I'm excited.
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2: Is that Wild Thornberry?
3: Yes.
2: When I first started on Hot 106, somebody was really in their feelings about me on Hot 106 and said that I sounded like Eliza Thornberry.
4: Really?
3: And you could talk to animals.
4: Imagine it.
2: Yes.
3: But you couldn't tell anybody about it.
2: And people who behave like animals. 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

0: of Savannah Ball League, Armani Henderson, who's from Johnston, and I had the hardest time spelling the word Savannah.
1: Yes. Mine is the new Survivor 51 casting. There's Guy Raab, who's from Rhode Island, and I'm very, it's not about him, it's that I'm worried the producers are going to push him in to being a Boston Rob reboot.
0: Mm-hmm. And you can, I can already see the commentary in the comment sections.
1: Yes.
0: Mm-hmm. About it, specifically what you just said, like how it's going to be like a Timu version and all of that.
1: And
0: so,
1: his gregariousness could be very different than Boston Rob.
0: Could be.
1: And Boston Rob also, remember, was a villain in the beginning.
0: I didn't know that. I just knew he was very handsome.
1: Oh yeah.
2: That he was attracted to the villains?
1: Yeah, oh, he was in Heroes versus Villains. He was hot.
0: And
1: the Godfather.
2: Mine was the typo loop. So when you are typing something and you make a mistake at least twice, over and over again, you keep typing the wrong thing.
0: It's so annoying. And I do feel like it's iOS or whoever, whatever the tech is.
2: Whatever
0: the tech is that is messing with us. Because whatever. If not, I'm just going to hang my hat on that. Because if not, I have really bad brain fog going on with how to type and spell words.
1: Or really fat fingers, and that's very unattractive.
0: That as well. Going to the X at 224-1234. Stacy from Seekonk. It drives me crazy when people drag their feet. I want to yell at them. Pick up your feet.
1: Heel toe.
2: That doesn't bother me.
1: Oh my gosh, I hate it.
2: In fact, I drag my feet a lot. I have to buy new shoes so because I drag my feet so often.
1: No, you don't.
2: Yes, I do.
0: He is kind of a foot dragger.
2: You've seen how many pairs of shoes I have.
0: You have, but I
1: just thought
0: was,
1: you were a sneakerhead.
0: I know. I thought, no. Exactly. I thought you just like sneakers. I didn't know it was because you...
2: I have shoes in every color.
1: Lauren Becker has an ick of mine as well. The alarm going off when she's in the middle of a dream. Like that deep dream sleep.
0: I know.
1: Not the light dream. Oh, that's a bummer.
0: Because you
1: especially when it's a good one.
0: And you just feel like you're on like this nice little cloud and you're floating and you're in your comfies. And then all of a sudden it's like life.
1: Yep.
0: You need to wake up.
1: Yep.
2: It's cold and dirty out here.
1: Oh, God. Some child already forgot her lunchbox at school.
2: Woo.
1: That's from Mary Lynn.
2: Nice.
1: Yeah.
0: Kayla in Warwick, thanks to Jay, I thought I was going crazy because I heard that beeping noise when I got home. This is a callback to yesterday when we were talking about the smoke alarm and the CO detector. Kayla felt like she just changed the batteries a month ago, changed the batteries again, and the noise still continued. The haunting of the alarm. People don't like that noise.
1: Nope, nope. Erica Bell is bumming me out. I have to drop my Jeep off at the mechanic again.
0: No, Erica.
1: I want a Jeep so bad, like a Wrangler or one of those Willys.
2: What is her name again?
0: Erica.
2: Erica, tell us how many ducks are on your windshield.
0: Is that what kind of Jeep person you want to be with the ducks?
1: Yes. Oh, sorority mascot was a duck. I got to have ducks.
2: Now, are they going to be all green ducks or are they going to be any kind of ducks?
1: No, any kind of duck.
0: Yeah, you seem like an equal opportunity duck.
2: But someone has to duck you. You can't duck yourself.
1: Correct.
2: No matter how much you might want to.
1: I was trying to clean something up. The Jeep is going to be green, like an emerald green.
2: Yeah.
1: And then the ducks can be whatever because just like my sorority, the Greek letters phi, the I for individual, the circle for unity.
0: My mind is blown.
2: You know, I saw this couple ducking in the grocery store parking lot the other day.
0: Yeah.
2: I almost called the cops.
0: You should have. 644, said when someone, this is on their ick list, when someone portrays themselves a certain way on social media, but you know them in real life and it's all a lie. Or how about when you prefer the person in real life as opposed to their social media persona?
1: Oh, yes.
2: Like influencers?
0: Kind of, yes.
1: Or even regular
0: people.
2: I just went to the best restaurant in this city. And guess what? Their empanadas are totally huge.
0: Oh, you follow that broad, too?
2: They're all like that.
1: What restaurant was that? Because I love empanadas.
2: Even the men
0: so
2: do that.
0: I. All right, we're going to go
2: to... I'm talking all the sauces. Look at all these. I got them lined up. We're going to start with this. So good.
1: Okay, I don't want to follow her. I just want to know the name of the restaurant. Give it to me!
0: Teresa in Providence said, Kim, you could put the ducks in any car. I put them in. Teresa puts them in her minivan. So technically, you can start ducking.
1: I have one mini duck, in my minivan. And it's because my kids knew that it was my sorority little duck. And so Julian came out of school, out of daycare one time. And he was like, Mommy, I got this for you from the treasure box.
0: And where's the duck?
1: It's sitting on my console.
0: Oh, that's so cute.
1: It's so cute.
0: Kim in Scituate, her ick is walking in flip-flops across a wet lawn in the morning on the way to the car.
2: Ooh, yeah, I love that.
0: Why do you love that?
2: I don't know. I love walking on a wet lawn with bare feet.
0: Well, this person has flip-flops on flip-flops, or sandals.
1: No.
2: I really like that.
0: Oh, you like grounding.
1: And then your foot like starts slipping on the flip-flop.
0: How long do you ground for?
2: I don't know, Becca. I've never heard that term before, but it's hilarious.
0: You've never heard of grounding?
2: What is it when you just literally walk on the ground?
0: You know, you've heard the term touch grass, right? Uh-huh, uh-huh. So you just go outside and you take your shoes off and you just stand in the ground.
2: I love that.
1: Is it the new touch grass?
0: I think it's been around for a very long time.
1: Try it out on my kids, see if they think I'm cringy.
0: You should.
1: And if they do, yeah.
0: It's a win for you.
1: That's right.
0: What's on your ick list? 224-1234.
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7: 195 westbound, slow going from the state line out past Broadway. Eastbound is slow right from 95 to the Washington Bridge work zone. 95 southbound under the speed limit, getting out of the Pawtucket S-curves all the way into downtown Providence. Both sides of 95, watch for backup hopping onto 195 east. Southbound is also heavy, but moving after 113 to Route 4. Northbound, a heavy ride past Route 10 in Cranston, heading up into the city. 146 southbound is back to Mineral Spring Avenue. It's slow going on the 610 inbound. Start to
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92 Pro FM mornings coming up. We're going to send you to New York to see Harry Styles live. That's after 8. Right now, it is time for the ick list. 224-1234. The things that annoy you, stress you out, gross you out. It's time to vent at 224-1234. Mine was how I couldn't spell the word Savannah yesterday when I was posting our interview with one of the members.

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1: Last looks for the lawyers. Good morning. Closing arguments in Lindsey Clancy's murder trial are today. 80 witnesses called in a five-week-long trial. The state police here in Attorney General's office investigating a deadly police shooting on Newport Harbor Wednesday. 27-year-old city man is dead. A police officer treated and released. Shots fired on a sailboat that was stolen out of New Jersey. Headed to the North Country? Get ready to pay up. New Hampshire's legislature doubling the tolls in Hampton for out-of-state drivers. In sports, the Patriots bring an end to their preseason as they take on the Browns of Cleveland. Today's the opening round, the FM Championships. The LPGA Tour rolls through the TPC Boston at Norton, Massachusetts. I'm Bill.
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2: 195 westbound, slow going from the state line out past Broadway. Eastbound is slow right from 95 to the Washington Bridge work zone. 95 southbound under the speed limit, getting out of the Pawtucket S-curves all the way into downtown Providence. Both sides of 95, watch for backup hopping onto 195 east. Southbound is also heavy, but moving after 113 to Route 4. Northbound, a heavy ride past Route 10 in Cranston, heading up into the city. 146 southbound is back to Mineral Spring Avenue. It's slow going on the 610 inbound. Start to...
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8: I'm Paul Dews, meteorologist, Cedro del Santo. We'll have a blend of clouds and sunshine for today. It'll be more humid. Highs around 81. There could be a late day shower or thunderstorm. Mainly cloudy tonight with a shower. Areas of fog. Lows around 70. Clouds and fog giving way to partial sun tomorrow. Could be a shower or thunderstorm in the afternoon. It'll be quite humid. Highs around 82.
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0: 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We want to send you to see Harry Styles live in New York City. We're going to pay for transportation and we're going to pay for hotel and then the tickets to see Harry live. You just have to text the national keyword. National keyword, which is not the one that I need right now. Do you have it in front of you? Because
1: I do.
0: I don't have it in front of me.
1: It is cinema, as in.
0: Thank you.
1: As in cinema sugar.
2: Cinema sugar.
0: Hi. Text cinema to 95819 for your chance to see Harry Styles live. Text the national keyword cinema.
1: As in, I later after this am going to get a cinema raisin bagel.
0: I love cinnamon raisin bagels, but with butter, not cream cheese.
1: Oh, cream cheese.
2: Cream cheese.
0: No, guys.
2: What?
1: Yes, sir.
0: Sweet and sweet, not savory and sweet.
2: Sweet and neutral.
0: No.
2: Cream cheese is not savory.
0: We can't do, it's cheese.
2: It's neutral.
0: Cream cheese.
3: I agree with Beck on that one.
2: You're weird.
0: I promise you.
3: It may be mild, but it's still savory.
0: Mm-mm. I couldn't do cinnamon raisin with cream cheese on it. I would need.
3: Have you ever tried it?
2: You don't do a blueberry bagel with cream cheese?
0: Oh, I don't eat blueberry bagels.
4: Not me either.
2: Oh.
4: That's not even a real bagel. It's an imposter bagel.
2: Whatevs.
0: Text the national keyword
3: cinema. The only real bagels are everything, sesame, plain, and poppy seed.
0: To 95819. I love Asiago. Those are my favorites.
2: They
0: shout out.
2: They are so good.
0: Cafe Tempo in Warwick has some delicious Asiago
3: bagels. I'm convinced that Asiago is an industry plant created by Panera.
2: Oh, I thought it was Brandi Carlile.
0: Both of you. So funny. All right. 224-1234. We are asking now, what is on your ick list? Donna. My ick is men who use fake or AI photos to talk to you online and then expect you to still feel the same way when you find out they're a bleeping liar.
3: Joanna, that's called a catfish. You got catfish.
0: Yeah.
2: I thought you were just going to say men. Period.
0: I know. Well,
3: so
0: that's kind of where I thought Donna.
3: Kim sent that one in.
2: Yes.
0: Kim's burner is Donna in Warwick.
2: Kara from our socials. My frizzy hair. I'm with you, Donna.
3: Donna.
2: Because it's never pretty fizzy. Frizzy. It's always like, ugh.
3: That's the thing, though. When it's curly, you always want it straight. When it's straight, you always want it curly.
2: It's not curly, Jay. It's frizzy. There's a difference.
0: This weather is not great for that.
2: No.
0: Carly in Dighton, when you're at the store and people try to enter through the exit door while you're exiting, it makes me violently angry.
3: I do that all the time.
0: Why? No, I get where Carly is coming from.
3: Because there's a certain home improvement store that has a blue logo that their entrance is completely in the wrong place. And if I just walk in the exit, everything is right there where I need it to be.
2: I know exactly which store you're
3: talking about. I know.
2: Because it drives me crazy, too. Because then I always park wrong.
3: Right.
2: And I'm like,
3: correct. I'm on the same page.
0: I don't like that. I understand where Carly is coming from completely.
2: It's like people who come off an elevator and the people coming in don't let the people off first.
3: Or even worse with a revolving door.
0: Revolving door etiquette. We need a reset on it.
3: We just need to get rid of revolving doors.
0: We don't have a lot of those around here.
3: No, in cities though.
0: Yeah. We don't have a ton. I can't tell you the last time I saw a revolving door here in Rhode Island or in Massachusetts, in southern New England.
3: I think there's one on the Fleet Building downtown.
0: I
2: don't go there.
0: I don't. There's nothing in the Fleet Building that I need, I guess. No. So maybe that's why.
2: No enemas for me.
0: Is that what they do in the Fleet Building?
2: No, the enemas are called Fleet enemas.
0: Oh. Tracy and Johnston. Tracy from Johnston's ick is when people chew ice like it's their job.
3: I love chewing ice.
0: I do too.
3: I might be anemic, so I don't know.
0: Oh. Well, then you need to go to the Fleet Building.
3: No, anemic.
0: Oh, that.
3: Not anemic.
0: Oh, that.
2: Kaylee, this is just for us, Becca.
0: Okay.
2: I love this. My ick is the one black hair that keeps coming back on my chinny chin chin.
0: This is the only time I'm allowed to use tweezers.
2: Yeah.
0: But I use nature's tweezers, which are my thumb and my pointer.
2: It's so satisfying when you get it.
0: Yeah.
2: Oh, now here's what I want to know. Is her black hair a witchy poo, like just a little tiny stub? Or is it one that all of a sudden it's long and you're like, I look at my face every day. How'd that appear?
0: Well, sometimes you miss them because they can end up in the neck chin part of your
2: like
3: your
2: body.
3: Neck chin,
2: like the south. The neck chin.
0: The neck chin.
2: Yeah, duh.
0: It's right here.
3: Sounds like something that John Goodman had in the '90s.
2: Or right by the salivary gland.
0: Neck chin sounds like it comes with many side effects, and they are in a canoe in the commercial.
3: It does, yeah.
0: Try neck chin.
3: See if neck chin is right for you.
0: Neck chin helps with your osteoporosis.
2: I like that.
3: Neck chin has several side effects, including burning when you pee, becoming a troll.
0: All of them and so much more.
3: Being allergic to air.
2: Yesterday I had a chinny chin chin hair that was on the salivary gland, which is why I thought of it, and it was white.
0: No.
2: Wait till you get to those, Kaylee.
0: No. Well, Halloween is coming.
2: I know.
0: You can lean into that. Oh, there's a revolving door at Sephora in Garden City, says Stephanie from Coventry.
3: You should know
0: Stephanie
3: that.
0: Stephanie from Coventry. I go to that Sephora. I think I know why. I probably specifically do not go in the revolving door, because they have an option for another door. Like, you don't have to go in the revolving door.
2: Okay, but I was just there, for somebody's birthday or something, and my kids love revolving doors. I can't believe I didn't remember that.
0: Or you...
2: That was, 2 months ago.
0: Maybe you unconsciously said, ugh, I can't deal with a revolving door right now. Just give me the regular... If I have a choice between revolving and regular door, I'm going... Regular door, 100 times.
2: Especially if there's a button. I just like to
3: push the button.
0: 224-1234.
3: You know, there's a restaurant in Newport called Revolving Door. They better have one.
0: What if they don't?
3: Missed opportunity.
0: Yeah.
2: I need to go look at their gallery.
0: Big fail. What's on your ick list?
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9: 95 southbound, a slow ride getting out of the Pawtucket. S curves all the way into downtown Providence. Heavy, but moving between 113 and Route 4. 95 northbound is a heavy ride past Route 10 in Cranston. Both sides of 95 backed up on the ramps to 195 east. Eastbound slow from 95 to the Washington Bridge. Westbound's moving at a crawl over the state line out past Broadway. 295 southbound, watch for a brief slowdown past Route 6 heading towards the landfill.
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0: to Pro FM Mornings coming up in Becca's World. It's a very special Becca's World because you could win $100 from Ernie Bach Jr. and Subaru of New England. I may or may not be here for Becca's World. I do need to leave a little early today, so if you don't hear me...
1: You got a special event.
0: I do.
1: A milestone.
0: My younger daughter, Iris, is actually starting kindergarten next week, and today is kindergarten orientation. And for reasons we will not get into, we weren't able to go to the one in May, but we are able to go to this one, and I'm very excited. Yesterday I was at the dinner table, and I said to Tony, I go, I just cannot believe that Iris is going to be in kindergarten. He goes, well, I can believe it. I mean, she's going to be five. Like, this is what happens.
2: You're emotional.
0: Well, and I said, this is our last baby. Like, yes. This is our last day, Okay. The last day of kindergarten. He's like, yeah, I'm glad that they're growing up. I'm happy. And I was like, but Tony, like, this is it. Like, she's going to be in elementary school. Yeah, they're both going to be at the same school. We're going to have one drop off and one pickup.
1: Ooh, that is kind of phenomenal. Except during COVID when I had two different doors and one was the front of the school and one was the back. That sucked.
0: No, that's not fun.
1: Oh. Rush over.
3: That makes perfect sense. Bring them to school in the same car together, and then they go in different doors.
1: Well, they're siblings. It's about all the other kids.
0: We don't want to get into the specifics of what and what worked and what didn't during COVID. This is not what this program is all about.
1: And two things can be true at once. Like,
3: what are you saying?
4: We're getting a lost dos.
1: We're getting off that. You can be like, oh. But also, like, yay.
0: I know. It is very bitter. I'm very happy about many things about the situation, but it is also very bittersweet.
1: Is she excited?
0: She's excited to just be one of the big kids.
1: Yeah.
0: She's a classic second that is constantly feeling a little bit less than because she's half the size of her sister and she's scrappy.
1: Yeah.
0: And she cannot wait to just be part of Ariel's world, for lack of a better term, and to borrow maybe a little pun.
3: Scrappy, by the way, one of Kim's least favorite cartoon characters.
1: Oh, stupid Scrappy Doo.
0: I was listening back to our show, one of the shows from last week, and I was getting Scrappy Doo confused with, who was the other cartoon dog that you left?
1: Mutley.
0: Yeah.
1: Yeah.
0: I was listening back and I said, no, it wasn't Mutley Kim had an issue with. It was Scrappy Doo.
1: Scrappy Doo.
0: Yeah. So Iris is kindergarten orientation, and I completely forgot that it's like a new set of parents, too.
1: Yes.
0: Because just when you get used to this one group of parents,
1: you got luckily, others to add.
0: Hopefully, there's no Oreo Gate incident with this new set of parents. So we'll see.
1: Talk them all into joining the PTA, by the way.
0: I should, right? Should I?
1: Yes.
0: Should I be a PTO influencer?
1: Yes.
0: Remember
1: you're a no.
0: Remember when you convinced me to join the PTO?
1: Yes. And I had my last PTO.
0: That's weird.
1: Oh, if any of the middle school PTO members are listening, shh, forget I said that.
0: Are you going to join the middle school one?
1: I'm going to join.
0: Sorry to put you on the spot. Anyways, we got Becca's World. We got $100 from Ernie Bach Jr. and the Becca Burger Battle, Kim edition.
1: What?
0: Kim is battling in the Becca Burger Battle today.
1: You just made me nervous.
0: I'm sorry.
1: I know. I just got
0: Jay will take it easy on you, I'm sure. It's 8:24.
3: You sure about
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7: Starting over the state line, we've got a crash on 495, a southbound at 95 in Mansfield. All lanes are blocked. Traffic is being detoured off onto 95 South. Again, 495 South, traffic detoured onto 95 South in Mansfield. 95 southbound, mostly under the speed limit from the Pawtucket S curves into downtown. Both sides are backed up, hopping onto 195 East. Eastbound slow from 95 to the Washington Bridge. Westbound, the slowdown starts this side of the state line now, heading out to the bridge. I'm Robin Murphy with your right now traffic.
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6: I'm Paul Dews, meteorologist, Teacher Del Santo. We'll have a blend of clouds and sunshine for today. It'll be more humid. Highs around 81. There could be a late day shower or thunderstorm. Mainly cloudy tonight with a shower. Areas of fog, lows around 70. Clouds and fog giving way to partial sun tomorrow. Could be a shower or thunderstorm in the afternoon. It'll be quite humid. Highs around 82.

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2: It's so sad. We've had a rough week. The Grim Reaper needs to chill a little bit, okay?
3: Or just go somewhere else.
2: Yeah, The Rocky Horror Picture Show star Tim Curry died on Tuesday. All of us have different Tim Curry incarnations that we like. Becca's was Annie.
3: Did you almost call her Rebecca?
2: I did. Mine was Clue.
3: And yours, mine is either Nigel Thornberry or the guy from Muppet Treasure Island.
2: And I always forget he's Pennywise in the 1990 version of it.
3: Yes.
2: That would be my kids' favorite. They love all those.
3: Tim Curry. So who did it? Skarsgård? The most recent one?
2: I think so.
3: So he could hit.
2: Look, I can't watch scary movies anymore.
3: I know. You haven't ever been able to watch scary movies.
2: When I was young, I could.
3: Really?
2: I mean, I was scared of them, but I could watch them. Now I can't even. What? I can't even handle it.
3: Do you have nightmares?
2: No, I get so stressed that I'm up all night. Ooh, maybe it's because I'm trying to avoid nightmares.
3: Maybe.
2: Maybe that's it. Rupert Grint will play the grown-up version of Ron Weasley in Harry Potter and the Cursed Child on Broadway. He is the second OG Harry Potter star to do the show on Broadway. Do you know who the first was? This is not our Ernie Bach question.
3: Dan?
2: Who?
3: Dan?
2: Draco.
3: Oh, no.
2: Malfoy.
3: Okay. Oh, that's right. I forgot he did that.
2: Yes. Anyway, Rupert is doing a 17-week run starting February 2nd. Did we talk about this already? I can't remember if Becca mentioned it, that there's going to be a Willy Wonka competition show.
3: Yeah, and it's using Gene Wilder's AI voice.
2: I hate that.
3: Why? He's authorized it.
2: I don't like that there's an AI Gene Wilder. I just don't. Anyway.
3: But he wants us to have an AI Gene Wilder.
2: Well, I don't want it. You can't always get what you want.
3: Well, you don't have to consume it, but he has a right to put it out there.
2: But I want to consume it. Anyway, the first official trailer has come out. There's an OG Oompa Loompa on the show. His name is Rusty Goff.
3: I thought they all died.
2: He was in... I thought so, too.
3: Maybe that's the Munchkins.
2: He was in the original in 1971. You can see him back in costume with a new crew of Oompa Loompas.
3: I wonder if they had the same problem with the makeup of the Oompa Loompas as they did with the Munchkins.
2: Exactly. And the Wicked Witch.
3: Right.
2: Oh, and the Tin Man.
3: Yes.
2: Ugh. Anyway, they're also going to give you a peek at the contestants on recreated sets from the movie. And there's a challenge with lickable wallpaper.
3: Nice. What does it taste like, though?
2: I don't know, but I just see, like, people race licking.
3: I don't want to lick wallpaper someone else has already licked, though.
2: No, I bet they each have their own.
3: Okay.
2: I'm going to guess. The 9-episode series premieres September 23rd, and this one's just for me. We have 3 Rhode Islanders, or at least Rhode Island connections, on Survivor 51. They just announced it, and we've got... Oh, you know what? I just got out of the cast thing. Anyway, we've got Rob. We've
3: okay.
2: got Aaliyah.
3: Not Boston Rob.
2: No, not Boston Rob. Rhode Island Rob.
3: Right.
2: That's what I'm calling him. Is it Aaliyah?
3: Aaliyah Puglia.
2: Thank you.
3: Or Puglia. I don't know how to pronounce it.
2: All right, we'll find out. Actually, no, we won't. They usually don't do the last names. And nobody can spell even like things like Bob correctly.
3: And do you know who Aaliyah most relates to from Survivor?
2: I do, but I want you to say...
4: You, Jam Jam!
2: You, Jam Jam! All right. We have a question. Because we have Bok Bucks today.
3: Uh-huh.
2: Are you excited that I already have it prepared?
3: Do you?
2: I do. All right, so
3: Are you sure about that?
2: I do. The first trailer for Wonka, the competition show on Netflix, stars an OG Oompa Loompa. I want to know, in the original movie, 1971...
3: Uh-huh.
2: Make sure I can make this clear. Who was the first child to get popped by Willy Wonka?
3: Oh, boy. Well, you got to answer that question by calling us 224-1234. We'll find out if you know the answer. If you do, you'll win a cool $100 from Ernie Bach Jr. and Subaru of New England. Kim, while we wait for that delay to catch up and Jim to screen our 10th caller, would you please regale us with one more story from Kim's Celebrity Sleaze?
2: I absolutely will. It's actually a collection of more Dolly Parton stories.
3: Ah.
2: Miley Cyrus did a beautiful tribute. Do you know there's a petition now to name the Nashville International Airport after Dolly?
3: They should.
2: I think that's amazing.
3: What's it called now? I can't remember.
2: Nashville International Airport.
3: No, it has a name.
2: Are you sure?
3: I'm not positive. I'm pretty sure. I thought it had a stupid name.
2: It just says Nashville International Airport.
3: Yeah. You know what? What I'm thinking of is the call sign for it is BNA, which I always thought was weird because it used to be called Berry Field Nashville.
2: Yeah, that's dumb.
3: Yeah.
2: We already know about the tropical storm.
3: Do you want
2: forming
3: another clip from Dolly Parton?
2: Yes.
3: And her saucy sense of humor?
2: Yeah.
4: And now, the number one Dolly Parton pet peeve.
5: No

0: looking man.
1: Yeah, that's what we're going to miss.
2: That was a really good one.
1: We're still waiting for our call to be screened here, and it looks like it will happen momentarily.
2: All righty then.
1: Indeed. Let's see. I don't know.
2: I have to wait.
1: Nora in Warwick.
2: Nora?
3: Yeah.
2: Hi.
3: Hi.
2: All right, here we go. Wonka, the competition series, just released their first trailer in the original 1971 movie with Gene Wilder. Which child was the first to get popped?
3: Augustus.
2: Augustus Gloop. Do you remember what happened to him?
3: Fell into the chocolate river.
2: Yeah, he fell into the chocolate river and then he got sucked up a pipe.
1: Hey, who's feeding you the answers?
3: Dad.
2: Way to go, Dad.
1: All right. Hang on 1 second. And, Dad, get back on the phone because Nora's legally not allowed to win these money.
2: Is Nora going to school today?
4: No school yet.
2: No school yet. Okay. When does she start?
4: Monday. She starts Monday.
2: Oh, good luck.
1: What's Dad's name?
4: Corey.
1: All right. Thanks so much. Appreciate it. Hang on 1 second so Jim can get your information. All right.
4: All right. Thank you.
1: All right. There he goes. All right. You ready?
2: No. Go. Oh, yeah, that's Becca's World.
1: No.
2: Oh, wait, what?
1: Are you ready for the Becca Burger Battle?
2: Yeah, the Becca Burger Battle's next. That has been Becca's World on 92 Pro FM Mornings.
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9: In Mansfield, we've got crews dealing with a crash. 495 South closed at 95 South. All traffic being detoured onto 95 South. Traffic is backed up to Route 1. Looks like we've got a crash 37 westbound before 295. Right lane is blocked there. 195 West slow going before the East Shore Expressway overpass out past Broadway. Eastbound slow right from 95 to the Washington Bridge. 95 Southbound got a disabled vehicle. Right lane on the ramp to Atwells Avenue to watch out for. I'm Robin Murphy with your Right Now Traffic.
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0: 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However, Becca has gone to take her child to kindergarten.
1: Orientation.
0: So, Kim Zandi's going to be stepping in the hot seat. 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If you've never played before, this is a great opportunity to win tickets to go and see Demi Lovato.
1: I am definitely not as good at this as Becca is.
0: If you can best Kim, you'll win tickets to go and see Demi Lovato at her show Mohegan Sun Saturday, August 29th. 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
4: In Mansfield, 495 southbound remains closed for a crash at 95 South. All traffic being detoured onto 95 South. Traffic is backed up past Route 1. Avoid that area if you can. 195 eastbound, slow over the highway and out past Gaino Street. Westbound slows down starting right around the East Shore Expressway overpass. 95 southbound, a little under the speed limit after Smithfield Ave down through the merge with 146 South. I'm Robin Murphy with your right now traffic.
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3: It's the
0: Kim Zandi
3: battle.
0: Yes, that's right. And we're going to see what we can do here in today's game. How are you feeling today, Kim?
1: I'm feeling all right. Right now, I'm just trying to remember how I go live on. Where do I go? TikTok.
0: It's Thursday, so you would be on TikTok, yes.
1: Yeah, I don't think I can.
0: First,
1: yet.
0: Find out who you're going to play against today. Would you rather play against B-A-N-A-N-A-S or S-A-V-A-N-N-A?
1: H. I'm going to go with the original, the OG, B-A-N-A-N-A-S.
0: That's going to be Caitlin in Pawtucket. Good morning, Caitlin. How are you?
7: I'm good. How are you guys?
0: Wonderful. We have a question for you. Have you ever played the Kim Zandi or Becca Burger battle before?
7: No, never.
0: That means you are.
1: Fresh meat, fresh meat, fresh meat.
0: Indeed. Not abused. Okay. Kim, why don't you go ahead and leave the room?
1: All right.
0: So
1: this
0: here's
1: is not starting off well.
0: Here's the deal, Caitlin. You're going to have 60 seconds to answer 5 pop culture trivia questions. If you don't know the answer to any of them, quickly say pass, and we'll come back if you still have time. But in this game, you need to best Kim, so you need to get more questions correct than Kim does. If you tie or lose, it'll force that bonus, and we'll open it up so everyone else has an equal shot as you to win the Demi Lovato tickets for Saturday night. However, just for being selected as B-A-N-A-N-A-S, you've instantly won a $50 gift card to Jordan's Jungle in your hometown of Pawtucket. Congratulations.
7: Thank you.
0: Let's go ahead and put 60 seconds on your clock. Are you ready?
7: Yes.
0: Here we go. Caitlin, Keanu Reeves is leading a poll on the celebrity with the most aura, followed by Jesus. In what high school sport did Keanu Reeves earn MVP?
7: Football?
0: Jacob Elordi is in the running for the next James Bond. What Netflix sleeper hit franchise was Jacob Elordi's slingshot to fame?
7: I can't remember. Pass.
0: Rupert Grint will play a grown-up Ron Weasley on Broadway for 17 weeks starting February 2nd. Rupert's daughter is named after a day of the week. Which one?
7: Wednesday?
0: Josh Brolin's home is full of what he calls tasteful nude art. Who is Josh Brolin's stepmom?
7: I just passed.
0: Brad Pitt's sequel to Once Upon a Time in Hollywood will be called The Further Misadventures of Cliff Booth. The first movie is a historical fiction based on what?
7: Someone's death. like Old Town Hollywood, I don't know.
0: What Netflix sleeper hit franchise was Jacob Elordi's slingshot to fame?
7: I didn't watch it. I don't know. Pass.
0: All right. We're out of time. You got one of them right. If Kim doesn't get any, you'll instantly win those tickets. So let's put your volume down here a little bit so you can't be heard by Kim. And we're going to ask Jim, please, to invite Kim back into the studio from her isolation chamber.
8: Kim.
0: Oh, it's very nice today.
8: Yeah, I know.
0: No jump scares.
8: No, she scared me earlier today, so.
0: All right. How was your time?
1: It was frustrating.
0: Okay.
1: End of a match, and I got a Z, a Q, and a Y. Like,
0: what are you playing?
1: I'm playing crossplay.
0: Oh.
1: Why give me those letters at the end of a match?
0: Duh, I'm playing crossplay.
1: Work those on.
0: Let's put 60 seconds on your clock.
1: Sorry. I'm ready.
0: Here we go. Keanu Reeves is leading a poll on celebrity with the most aura, followed by Jesus. In what high school sport did Keanu earn MVP?
1: Okay, lacrosse.
0: Jacob Elordi is in the running to be the next James Bond. What Netflix sleeper hit franchise was Jacob Elordi's slingshot to fame?
1: Oh, my God. Pass.
0: Rupert Grint will play a grown-up Ron on Broadway for 17 weeks starting February 2nd. Rupert's daughter is named after a day of the week. Which one?
1: Sunday.
0: Josh Brolin's home is full of what he calls tasteful nude art. Who is Josh's stepmom?
1: Barbara Streisand.
0: Brad Pitt's sequel to Once Upon a Time in Hollywood will be called The Further Misadventures of Cliff Booth. The first movie is a historical fiction based on what?
1: Jesse James?
0: What Netflix sleeper hit franchise was Jacob Elordi's slingshot to fame?
1: I'm going to kick myself. Jacob Elordi. Oh, my God. And I can't come up with it.
0: Time. All right, you got one of them right.
1: What?
0: Unfortunately, Caitlin also got one of them right.
1: What?
0: So, Caitlin, a tie goes to Kim. It was a very good showing. You did as well as you could. I'm going to send you over to Jim so we can get you the Jordan's Jungle gift card and you can enter the bonus presently.
1: Caitlin, we both stunk.
7: It was tough. All right. Thanks, guys.
0: Feel free to call back and rematch anytime. There she goes. She's a gem. Let's go back and review. Who is Josh Brolin's stepmom?
1: Barbara Streisand. Did we both get that right?
0: Nope. You're lucky that question was in there because that's the only one you got right.
1: Yep.
0: In what high school sport did Keanu earn MVP?
1: I don't know what.
0: You said lacrosse.
1: Yeah.
0: She said football.
1: Yeah.
0: Baseball? He grew up in Canada.
1: Oh, hockey.
0: Hockey, eh?
1: Darn it. Although lacrosse is a big sport up there, too.
0: What Netflix sleeper hit franchise was Jacob Elordi's slingshot to fame?
1: I'm going
0: to
1: kick
0: myself. You both passed on it. It was called The Kissing Booth.
1: No, I didn't remember that.
0: Rupert Grint's daughter is named after a day of the week. Which one?
1: Wednesday?
0: Wednesday is the right answer.
1: Ah, that was my original thought.
0: Once Upon a Time in Hollywood is a historical fiction based on what?
1: I didn't remember.
0: She said Old Time Hollywood. I'm not going to give it to her because that's basically half of what I asked in the question.
1: You said Jesse James.
0: Nope, it was the Manson family murders.
1: Ah!
0: We must award those Demi Lovato tickets. If you'd like to be the lucky winner, be the 10th texter to give us the correct answer at 224-1234 to the following question. CBS announced today the cast to a popular TV show, and there are three contestants that have ties to Rhode Island. What show is it? Text the name of that show to 224-1234, and the 10th person to tell me the name of the show that CBS announced the cast of today and has three contestants with ties to Rhode Island will instantly win tickets to go and see Demi Lovato.
1: Nice.
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0: Oh, and it's over. 92 Pro FM mornings. And 903, Becca had to step out earlier this morning. She's taking her child to orientation. One thing that I detest, orientation.
1: Orientation.
0: Just throw them into the lion's den. That's what I say. I'm not very compassionate.
1: No, I'm the same because I didn't have orientation way back when.
0: Moments ago, we said to you, CBS announced the cast to a popular TV show today, and three contestants have ties to Rhode Island. What show is it? For the answer, we go to the capital city of Providence. Michael, good morning.
2: Good morning.
0: Good morning. What is the answer to that question? What show did CBS announce the cast to today?
2: The answer is Survivor.
3: That is correct.
0: Very Survivor nice. Is
1: three
0: the right
1: Rhode
0: answer.
1: Islanders, dude.
2: What's that?
1: Three Rhode Islanders.
2: Yeah, three Rhode Islanders. You know, we're just famous.
0: I we guess so. I know. Between Housewives
2: and we got the Real Housewives, you know. We got
1: Banana Ball. Yeah, we got Armani.
0: We got Matt Franco. We got Shannon Mochler. We got Olivia Culpo.
2: Yeah, and then we got Jay, we got Becca, and we got Tim.
0: Not in the same category, but thank you for pandering, Michael. That you still only have two tickets to go see Demi Lovato on Saturday. Hold on 1 second so Jim can get your info. You forgot Jim, by the way, so go ahead and pander to him.
2: Well, who could forget Jim?
0: Exactly. All right, there you go.
1: These are sweet.
0: We're going to come back in just a few and keep things moving this morning on your Thursday.

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0: 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It's Jay and Kim sticking around with you. Becca had to go do school stuff with her little children's because, you know, it's back to school week. And a lot of people are finding that to be their ick this week. Are they not, Kim?
1: They are. It's because whether they're sad that their kids are going, maybe it's the buses. Somebody wrote in, why is there a bus stop every 50 feet? Just make it all one bus stop.
0: You know, I've wondered that, too, especially on roads that are not busy. Right. Like on a, like I get it on a main road that you need to stop traffic on.
1: Yes.
0: But some of these bus stops will stop like every six houses on a regular residential street. And I'm stuck behind them because they have to open the door and turn the red lights on.
1: Yeah.
0: There's another bus. This must be kindergarten or half day something. But there's a bus. It's a full size bus. And it comes down my street every day during the school year. And it's and it parks in the middle of the road and stops. And they shut it off. And then the bus honks for the parents to come outside from the house to pick up their kid from the bus.
1: That happens in, like, rural country.
0: It's the
1: weirdest
0: thing.
1: Well, does the kids have special needs?
0: It's a regular-sized bus.
1: That doesn't matter.
0: I don't know. I don't know what the deal is. But I know that it's a young kid, but I'm more frustrated with the parent. This parent should be standing outside. They know when their kid gets home.
1: Yeah.
0: And instead, I'm sitting there waiting for them to honk the horn. And then get out, and the bus is obviously blocking the road because it's got the lights on. You can't go past it anyway.
1: You can't go past.
0: Although I'd like it if maybe the parent came out and then they turned the lights on.
1: Oh, maybe, yeah.
0: You know, you'd leave them orange and wave me by.
1: But better safe than sorry.
0: Safe about what? If they don't open the door to the bus yet, no kids are running around.
1: There are parents in, I think it was Johnston, some of the kids didn't get home until like 7:30
0: at night. I saw that.
1: That's horrible.
0: That happened to me one time and one time only when I was in when I was in middle school or high school. No, I didn't take the bus in high school. When I was in middle school.
1: Yeah, I don't even remember that ever happening
0: and
1: to me.
0: I don't remember why. I think the bus driver it can't have just been a wrong turn. It was that and then there was construction or something and I remember I didn't get home until after it was dark because it was in the wintertime.
1: Mm.
0: But when I was in 4th and 5th grade, we wouldn't get home until 4 o'clock anyway and usually it gets dark at like 4:20 in the depths of winter.
1: And especially if you're one of the last stops.
0: I was the last stop.
1: Okay, so I was never the last stop, so I usually got home at a like normal time.
0: It is almost impossible to be farther away from my 4th, 5th grade school than I actually was.
1: Yeah.
0: I was like complete opposite side of town and it would take forever to get there in the morning, like an hour bus ride each way. What else is coming in on our ickless line?
1: Stacy said, I just lost her.
0: Stacy. Hey, Stacy.
1: Stacy, write that in again. Ryan says he's on my ick list.
0: Why is that?
1: We were talking about Survivor. Tell Kim I've never seen an episode of that show in my life. I probably just made our list.
0: It's probably for the best.
1: Probably is.
0: Why start now? That's what I say.
1: It's kind of true. Suzanne from Warwick, my ick, and of course it auto-corrected to something else.
0: Oopsie.
1: Is when my boyfriend is cooking, he sets the timer. The timer goes off and he goes outside to the grill first instead of turning off the timer. Oh, Suzanne.
0: Oh, that doesn't bother me at all.
1: Oh, that would how does that not bother you?
0: And the smoke detector does?
1: Yeah. And by the way, how does the timer bother me, but I can leave the smoke detector beeping for a month?
0: That is a very good question, and I do not have the answer to it.
1: Dude. All right, Danielle from Tiverton. My ick is I tell people I grew up in northern Vermont. They instantly assume I know how to ski. That's like assuming every person in Texas knows how to wrangle steers.
0: Wait, don't?
1: Every person from California can surf.
0: They can.
1: And every person from Florida does meth.
0: They do.
1: And then she says, well, that one actually might be true.
0: That's very true.
1: I don't need to know how to ski. I was too busy partying in fields and cow tipping.
0: Remember, when you're in Florida, this is what happens when you call 911.
1: That's true.
2: Thank you for calling Florida Emergency Services. If this is regarding an anaconda in a crawl space, press 1. If a sinkhole full of Indian bones has appeared in your living room, press 2. If you want to know why Jack wasn't on this week, press 3.
0: And that's when I usually hang up.
1: Stacy did look at Stacy. She's so good. She is definitely not on my ick list. She texted back. I talk on the phone all day for work and I hate when I echo on the phone. It just happened and I try to speed up the call. I do. Why does that do that sometimes?
0: We deal with that constantly.
1: Dude, and when it happens when my mom is on the phone and she like will keep talking about it and I keep saying let's hang up and call back and then She just keeps wanting to solve it. And I don't want to hang up and be rude.
0: Wait, I feel like, though, if it were a man that were doing that, you would immediately hang up and be rude.
1: Well, it's not my mom. It's just about my mom. I would hang up on anybody else.
0: Oh, okay. All right.
1: Oh, yeah.
0: Well, I mean, sometimes you got to do what you got to do. time is money, Kim. You know that.
1: Yes. That's,
0: who said that? Your famous boyfriend.
1: I think so. Jody from EP. My list for today is when you're going out with a group of your best friends and nobody can decide who's driving. Now, I wonder if that's people just don't like to drive or if that's I don't want to be the designated driver.
0: I would guess it's probably that.
1: That's what I'm thinking,
0: hey,
1: too.
0: Hey, unless you're going to the casinos, just take an Uber.
1: Yeah.
0: Wait, where is she from? What town?
1: I don't know. I just clicked off of it. Come on, man. You know I'm fast to clear this prep sheet.
0: That's the thing, though. You know, with the Uber, I always... Like, in my head, I'm like, okay, well, it's going to cost $8 to get downtown now. But if I leave at 1:45 downtown, it's going to be surging, and it's going to be $15.
1: It's true.
0: And, well, you know, at the end of the day.
1: The last time I took a ride share.
0: What?
1: It was from Twin Oaks. And let's just say that was the longest.
0: How much was it?
1: 15 minutes of my life. Oh, that wasn't the problem.
0: Oh, what was the problem?
1: I don't know if they ever had gotten their license. And if they had, it should be... You know how Becca's a bad driver?
0: Oh, yeah, I know.
1: Becca is nothing. She is a pro compared to these people. I actually got on the phone with Jess, and I was like, I think I might die.
0: You know you can... Like, do something in the app to get a new ride if that happens.
1: Yeah, but I was on the highway.
0: Oh, God.
1: Color Me Bad already left me on the side of the highway once. I don't need to be there again.
0: Only one time have I had a bad rideshare driver, and it wasn't on Uber or Lyft. It was from a service that no longer exists. It was in Boston years and years and years ago. The driver was drunk.
1: Oh.
0: Very drunk.
1: I don't think mine were drunk. I think they might have not had their licenses. I'm telling you. It was two people, too.
0: Oh, boy. Oh, geez. That is a horrible, horrible situation. I'm so sorry you had to go through that.
1: We're that sounded sincere.
0: Moving here on a Thursday with Taylor on 92 Pro FM.

0: 92 Pro FM mornings at just about 9:42 right now on your Thursday. And that means Mr. Clock on the Wall says what, Kim?
1: We are done.
0: It's time for us to go.
1: That music. I was like, whoa, we're done already?
0: Look at that. Yes, that's true. Becca is with her children doing orientation today. She had to leave a little bit earlier. If you're just joining us,
1: you
0: missed your Becca quota this morning. So she'll be back with us real soon. Don't worry about that. And we have, of course, another fantastic show for you coming up tomorrow. And tomorrow, Kim, is...
1: Yeah, it's Fun Friday.
0: Fun Friday. I have no idea what we're doing yet to make it fun.
1: Josh is back.
0: That's right.
1: So that's really exciting because he took the week off last week. We'll have all the events you want to do this weekend, and then we'll figure out some other stuff.
0: We always do, right?
1: Yeah.
0: We got 4 hours to fill, and somehow we continue to do it every single day.
1: Somehow you can't play enough songs.
0: Also, a little bit later on today, we'll have that Harry Styles flyaway keyword for you. That'll happen right after 11 o'clock. And Barbie Joe also has tickets to go see Hayley Williams if
1: awesome.
0: You want to do that. And then, of course, later on this afternoon, Jess has tickets to Salt and Peppa and TLC and get you qualified for the upgrade. I know you want to go to that show.
1: I really do.
0: You know, I went to that Kesha show last week. It has been so long since I went to the Xfinity Center, and I forgot how much I love it there.
1: Oh, why? Because every seat is good?
0: Every seat is good, and last in, first out. And
1: oh, yeah.
0: And also, they just know how to do traffic up there.
1: Yeah.
0: I don't understand how you get stuck for so long at Gillette, and somehow you just zoom out of Xfinity Center.
1: I know. They really need to take lessons over there at Gillette.
0: Just down the road anyway. All right, we'll catch you tomorrow. Thanks for being with us today. We appreciate you, Heartless Jim. We appreciate you so much over there fielding all the calls in the booth. It's 92 Pro FM Mornings, and remember, as always, we love you.
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0: Taylor on 92 Pro FM. She got married at Madison Square Garden, and Harry Styles had his opening night at Madison Square Garden. The Together Together residency is officially in New York City. And last night, Harry opened his show with a tribute to who else? Dolly Parton. I love that. 29 shows to go, and you could be there. Yeah, you're probably going to faint if you win. Text in to win the Harry National keyword right now. Iconic. He sure is. Text iconic right now to 95819. That's iconic to 95819.
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92 Pro FM. I love talking Real Housewives of Rhode Island, but the Real Housewives of Beverly Hills just got a cast shakeup. Actress Leah Remini, yeah, like a Kim Zandi lookalike, is joining season 16. Is she still besties with J-Lo? I hope she's on the show too. I know.

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1: 92 Pro FM, it's Barbie. So the other day I saw a Costco ad. It was for, get this, a pink Porsche convertible dog bed. And I was like, I need that. I mean, mind you, both my dogs, they passed away a few years ago. God bless them. I still need it, though. I need Costco in my life. I want to see it at Providence Place.

I like Hayley Williams as a fiery redhead or even as a blonde. 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

0: Topanga, J-Lo reminds me of Off Campus on 92 Pro FM, which reminds me of Belmont Camelli, which reminds me of the new Starbucks ad, which suddenly makes me want a pumpkin spice latte. Guys, I don't even like pumpkin spice. 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
1: 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We're so kind. We're going to get you there. I've got another pair of tickets right now. You want to go and see Haley? Well, I am looking for caller 10. You know what to do. 224-1234. I wish you luck. 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
1: I don't need to hear anything from anybody. 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Just play the game one way. You hit a ball in the gap, run. 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
2: No way. Yay.
1: Are we whispering because maybe we're at work?
2: Kind of, sort of.
1: I didn't know the circumstances, but usually everyone's like, I can't be very excited right now because I'm in the office. I'm like, it's okay.
2: No, I'm wicked excited.
1: Wicked? Who is this?
2: Lisa.
1: Lisa, where are you calling from?
2: Johnston, Rhode Island.
1: Oh, J-Town Fabulous is in the house. Now, honey, we're loud, so you got to be loud and proud.
2: I am proud.
1: Are you holding down J-Town for me?
2: Of course.
1: Congratulations. You just picked up a pair of tickets. You're going to see Haley Williams, the Haley Williams Show, next month, Friday, September 11th, at the Xfinity Center.
2: Thank you so much.
1: Oh, you're welcome. I love Haley. The hair. She either goes from like that crimson red or to like back to blonde. But, you know, exactly. I think even though I'm a blonde, I kind of like her as like the redhead.
2: Yes.
1: Have a blast. Xfinity Center. It's going to be a good time. I'm going to have a final pair of tickets. That makes me sad. Tomorrow, right here, 11:10. You got to tell me the station who is hooking you up.
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I love a home renovation competition, especially when you bring in 90s stars and some nostalgia. 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Steve Urkel and Stephanie Tanner just flipping homes from the 90s. They should have just came here to Rhode Island. I bet

0: it's Rula from Weekends with Rula. I can't wait to catch up with you again this weekend. 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That's R-O-U-L-A. 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

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In case you missed it, Mr. Chow is coming to Providence. We're all going to have hangovers. Ken Jeong is coming to Rhode Island Comic Con this November. I had no idea he's in K-pop Demon Hunters.

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0: Bruno squeezing into number three. Now, yesterday it was Taylor and Bieber who took the top spots. We could have a repeat today. I haven't seen them on the countdown yet. You got to stay here. You got to find out. It's your High Five at Noon on 92 Pro FM.
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2: 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And my first guest back from break is Kelsey Swanson from Real Housewives of Rhode Island. She's making some waves of her own with some very big news. 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

voicemail. Before I congratulate our high fiver, I must congratulate Paul and Al on a tremendous 36 years. Enjoy your retirement. All right. Back to your high five at noon. At number one on the countdown is Olivia Rodrigo on Pro FM.

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1: 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Let me know your song orders. It is Throwback Thursday, so let's get in our feelings. Let's get a little nostalgic. We're going to get things going with some Brandy and Monica on 92 Pro FM.

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1: Hi, will you play Summertime Sadness?
0: Absolutely. Who is this?
1: This is Stacy calling from Portsmouth.
0: Stacy, are you sad that summer is coming to an end?
1: I'm very sad.
0: I just wish the summer could last all year long.
1: I know, at least like 5 months, and the winter maybe like three.
0: Me too, a split, like an even split. Like I'd say 6 and 6, I'm good for that.
1: That'd be nice. That would be really nice.
0: Maybe the solution is you and I just need to like move to Florida. You know what I'm saying?
1: Let's go. I'm ready.
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1: You know, Miss is still super duper, but Prince couldn't get me change my name. Papa, Hooter can't say a slave again. No sign. Picture black saying, oh.

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Your new Miss Teen USA is Miss Georgia. Yeah, I wanted Miss Rhode Island to grab that crown, too. Pretty fun, though, that one of our own Real Housewives, Kelsey Swanson, was a judge. And by the looks of it, Joellen and Ashley were in Miami, too.

0: Yeah, I love how Harry Styles just walks around New York City like, no big deal, I'm gonna blend in. Like, I'll take a casual stroll from Brooklyn to Midtown. I mean, he's completely unfazed by anything. He's completely unfazed that he is a global superstar. Maybe he's just got to work on his exercise, right? Got to work on his stamina for his 30 nights over at Madison Square Garden. I think he's down to 29 now after opening night. It's the Together Together residency over at MSG, 92 Pro FM. We're going to get you there, but all you got to do is text in the Harry Styles national keyword. I'm unlocking it. His keyword is you. He adores you. Text you, Y-O-U, to 95819. That's you to 95819 for a chance to party with Harry Styles.
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Jess is getting out of Cranston, and she is heading to Oakland Beach. You can join her tonight live at Iggy's on the Boardwalk from 4 to 6. 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

0: 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I like to call Pitbull by his real name, Armando. Armando and Lil Jon are taking over the Xfinity Center this weekend.
1: Mr. Worldwide to infinity. You know the roof on fire. We gon' boogie, oogie, oogie, jiggle, wiggle, and dance like the roof on fire. We gon' drink drinks and take shots until we fall out like the roof on fire. Now, baby, get my booty naked, take off all your clothes and light the roof on fire. Tell him, baby, baby, baby, baby, baby, baby, baby, baby, baby, baby, I'm on fire. I tell her, baby, baby, baby, baby, baby, baby, baby, baby, baby, baby, I'm a fireball.

Amanda, imagine getting to say that Dolly Parton is your godmother. It's Barbie on 92 Pro FM. Miley Cyrus had that honor, and what a bond they had. I love that Dolly persuaded Miley to perform at the Grammy. She told her, you don't just show up, you show off. Just

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I can't think of a better pairing than me and The Weeknd. It is close enough. It's Barbie on Pro FM. Jess is next. She's going live from Iggy's in Oakland Beach, 4 to 6. Thanks for hanging. I can't move.

0: 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It's Jess. It's always summer at Iggy's. Doesn't matter if it's the end of August, the end of November. I'm going to be broadcasting live today, 4 to 6. 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Iggy's always sells out because obviously, why wouldn't they? They're the best. 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Always a great time. Dave and Caitlin, best. I mean, literally, they could be my co-hosts any day of the week. So we're going to catch up with them. But just so you know, Buck a Shuck weekdays from 3 to 6. So while I'm there, Buck a Shuck. 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And then coming soon, the Iggy's $15 three-course lunch, 11:30 a.m. to 3 p.m., starting after Labor Day. So I don't know. You're going to have to take a nap before you go back to work. But we'll find out more when I get there today. 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

0: 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The phrase, I did a thing. Fine, I don't say that anyway. Skinny jeans. And high-waisted jeans. That's what I have all in one. You know what? Then you buy me new jeans. I'm not getting rid of them.
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2: Crews are dealing with a disabled vehicle right now, 95 North at Branch Ave. The right lane is blocked. 195 East from 95 to Taunton Ave is stop and go. 95 South between Route 1 and 195, going to take you 5. 195 West between the Mass border and Warren Ave is close to 10 minutes. Same goes for 95 North from Route 10 to 195. Your ride on 146 South is heavy from Admiral Street to 95. 24 South and Random from 495 to 140 is a bit sluggish. I'm John Laurenti with your Right Now Traffic.
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I will have two pairs for you to see, TLC, Salt-N-Pepa, and En Vogue at the Xfinity Center on Sunday, and then get you qualified for that ticket upgrade. I figured since I'm not giving away the tickets, at least I could do, or the least I could do is play some Salt-N-Pepa.

sexy, sexy.

0: 92 Pro FM tomorrow at this time. Yes, I will have more TLC Salt and Pepper and Vogue tickets for you. See him at the Xfinity Center on Sunday. I can't talk. I'm very excited. Live at Iggy's. I mean, it's always summer at Iggy's, as you know. And a lot of people, as I said, sitting outside. You guys got to go check out our socials, 92 Pro FM. Everything looks absolutely amazing here, including the menu. But that's always the case. We're going to talk to Dave Gravino, the owner and the extraordinaire, about what's happening, later this summer, this fall. We were talking earlier about a trunk or treat that's going to be happening, so we'll keep you posted on that. And, of course, sweet deals go on sale at 5 at 92profm.com. You spend $25, you get a $50 gifty. So that's why we call it a sweet deal. It does make sense. And I would know what you were thinking. You're like, Jess, what are you going to order today? I don't know. I'm going to leave it up to Dave to pick everything for me, because usually I go with the lobster bomb, but I did that last time. So we're going to mix it up today. We're going to find out what's going on. And just so you know, till 6 o'clock, it's $1 buck a shuck, hence the buck in the buck a shuck. So stop on down and see us. We are live at Iggy's Boardwalk in Warwick.
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9: 195 West from the Mass border to Warren Ave is heavy. You're looking at a 15-minute ride, 95 North from Jefferson Boulevard to 195. You're bumper to bumper, 95 South from Smithfield Ave to 195. Same goes for 146 South between Admiral Street and 95. 195 East between 95 and Taunton Ave is stop and go. Same goes for 95 North from Atwell's Ave to Branch Ave. 24 South in Raynham, you're looking at a 10-minute ride from 495 to 140. I'm John Laurenti with your Right Now Traffic.
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Jess live at Iggy's Boardwalk in Warwick. Going on right now, Buck and Chuck, till 6 o'clock. And then we're going to be talking with Dave later because I'm going to try and get myself that Surf and Turf burger. Oh, it looks ridiculous. I haven't had it here before, so maybe in place of the lobster bomb, I will do that. All the details coming up, but first, we got Ella Langland.

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A little heads up, all the Iggy's locations are open. And we're going to talk about how many clam cakes they sold over the weekend. It's insane, the numbers they're pulling over here.

0: Today's Music 92 Pro FM Jazz Live at Iggy's Boardwalk in Warwick. Talking to the man, the myth, the legend. Why isn't there a statue of you outside yet? Dave Gravino, thank you for having us yet again. Wait, why can't I hear you? Oh, wait, I didn't plug you in all the way. How about that? How do you like that for professionalism? I was so excited about the food that you're going to bring me that I couldn't even understand about a full... Hold on. I'll get it anytime now. The whole interview is over because I can't get this connected. It's fine. Come on. Any day now. Everyone listening. By the way, sweet deals go on sale at 5 at 92profm.com. And it's Iggy's, which means it's going to sell out within seconds. It always does. It's ridiculous. All right. Now we are locked and loaded. Dave Gravino, hello. Thank you.
1: Welcome, Jess. How are you?
0: Very good. I just want to say that I absolutely love the outside, what you did. It's like, you should charge people. It's like a resort.
1: I'm trying to make it like a little paradise down there.
0: It really is, though, with the palm trees and stuff. That's insane.
1: Yeah, it's really enhancing.
0: You sound thrilled. Are you okay? Is the headphones okay for you?
1: It's great.
0: So let's talk about one. All the locations are open. Obviously, we got that checked. The outside looks absolutely amazing. You had a very busy weekend with clam cakes. How fun is that?
1: Yeah, we're doing a contest every week at how many clam cakes we sell.
0: Right.
1: And last week, with the weather being raining a little bit, it was a little slower than normal. But it's been a great game.
0: Yeah, almost.
1: So I encourage everybody to keep participating.
0: Yes. So Brenda won. It was, you sold 5,769 clam cakes. That's 2,200 pounds of clams in one weekend. You're insane. Everybody knows where Iggy's is. Everybody knows it's the best. Everyone knows it's the best staff. That's the best food. It has the best locations. I mean,
1: thank you very much.
0: Honestly.
1: We appreciate it. But we couldn't do it without a great team of managers and a great staff that we have. And, of course, the best customers around.
0: Yeah, I mean, they keep coming back. You know why? Because you're the best. And you have amazing deals, like, currently going on right now, weekdays, 3 to 6, Buck-a-Shuck.
1: Buck-a-Shuck going on. That'll continue all winter long. We also have, this weekend, Twin Lobsters.
0: Yes.
1: Boiled or baked stuffed.
0: Mm-hmm.
1: Comes with two sides, 39 and 49.
0: Oh, my goodness.
1: Why they last?
0: That is insane. Twin Lobsters, get them before they sell out, which they will. And that price is ridiculous.
1: It's a good price.
0: Yeah, for Twin Lobsters. I don't know why I want to name them, but anyway. So let's also talk about in the future, because obviously it's always summer at Iggy's, and this is the place to go. You got the clam cakes, you got the chowder. I hear that you're going to be bringing me out the Surf and Turf
1: burger. We're going to bring you out a Surf and Turf burger, which is an 8-ounce all-beef patty and a generous amount of fresh poached lobster.
0: Oh, my goodness. Has anyone ever finished it?
1: I think, yeah, we have a lot of people finish it. I think you're going to finish it.
0: You think so?
1: Yeah.
0: Maybe I will. Then maybe I'll have to walk home to burn some of those calories.
1: You can just stay here.
0: Now, the other thing coming up in the future, this is very exciting. I think this is your first time doing this. Trunk or Treat is going to be happening on Friday, October 23rd from 5 to 8. This is very exciting.
1: Yeah, this is something we've been wanting to do for a while. It's our first one we've ever done. We're going to have games. We're going to have prizes. We're going to have
0: candy.
1: Best decorated trunk.
0: Ooh,
1: and
0: fun
1: costume.
0: That's amazing.
1: We're also going to be having a gluten-free truck event the same day. So it's gonna be a lot of fun. Looking forward to it.
0: It's gonna be insane because you're taking up the entire property, right? So there's gonna be different sections for each, where the vendors are, where the gluten free is, where the trunks are. It's gonna be insane. But everything you do is always perfect. How's your food truck? Speaking of.

0: on sale, and they're going to sell out in?
1: Hopefully under a minute.
0: I think I'm going under a minute, too. I'm going 52 seconds.
1: The only other thing I'd want to mention is coming up in the fall, we're going to have great specials at all our locations. Mm-hmm. We'll be doing our lunch special back at the Boardwalk.
0: That's right, $15.
1: And our dinner specials at Boat Shacks.
0: Wow.
1: And it's just, we're looking forward to it.
0: Yeah.
1: And it's been a great summer, and everyone's getting ready to go back to school.
0: I know.
1: We wish everybody well.
0: Yep. But it's nice to, I think it's nice to have a routine again, and this is more like more of a special treat to come out to Iggy's and be able to enjoy everything that you have to offer, including this weekend with the Twin Lobsters, baked or what is it?
1: Baked or baked stuff. $39 or $49. They come with two sides. And remember,
0: it's always summer at Iggy's. Thanks, Dave.
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9: 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You're looking at close to a 20-minute ride. 95 North from Jefferson Boulevard to Smithfield Ave. It's heavy. 95 South from Lonsdale Ave to 195. 295 North from Bald Hill Road to Putnam Pike is a 5-minute ride. 24 South between 495 and 140 in Raynham going to take you 10. I'm John Laurenti with you right now. 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

0: Text the national keyword TALKING to 95819, TALKING. That's TALKING to 95819. Your chance to see Harry Styles, Madison Square Garden. I wish you luck. And as anticipated, Iggy's sold out in under 2 minutes. That's why we call it a sweet deal. But you can still pop on in. Tons of delicious menu items. And the sun is coming out. The boardwalk is gorgeous. We are live at Iggy's Boardwalk in Warwick till 6 o'clock.
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7: 295 North from Plainfield Pike to Putnam Pike, going to take you a couple of minutes. 295 South from Hartford Ave to Plainfield Pike is 5 minutes. 95 South from Smithfield Ave to 195 is slow. 195 East from 95 to Gano is heavy. Same goes for 195 West from Pawtucket Ave to Broadway. You're looking at a 10-minute ride, 95 North from Route 10 to 195. 495 North in Mansfield from 140 to 95 is sluggish. And the same goes for 24 South from 495 to 140 in Raynham. I'm John Laurenti with you right now, traffic.
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0: 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It's Jazz Live at Iggy's Boardwalk in Warwick. Sweet deals. Yes, obviously sold out, but there's still more goodness. So if you're thinking about, you don't want to cook dinner tonight, come on down to Iggy's. And I just had a bite of the Surf and Turf burger. Get ready for that video.
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0: 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We're going to be wrapping things up in just a little bit, but if you can get that Surf and Turf burger, do it up, silly.
1: And

0: Today's at Music 92 Pro FM, Jess live at Iggy's Boardwalk in Warwick. We are back with Dave Gravino, the owner, the man that should have a statue in front of the whole Oakland Beach area. Just so you didn't even come back to tell to hear me say when we sold out. Do you have any guesses? Did you even know what happened when the gift?
1: Under a minute.
0: It was under 2 minutes because it was 125 gift certificates.
2: Oh, wow.
0: Which, yeah, so absolutely ridiculous. People already came up to me. They're just like, hey, how do I buy the gift certificate? I'm just like, well, they're sold out and they're online only. But let's do a little recap of what we got going on, Dave. Twin Lobsters this weekend. Grab them before they sell out. And what were the prices again? Was it $39.99
1: for two boiled and $49 for two big stuffed with two sides?
0: Ridiculous.
1: While they last.
0: Right, which they're going to, I mean, that's going to be insane. And then we want to send people to your Facebook page because, I mean, you've been doing these contests over the weekend on how many clam cakes you can sell. And this past weekend was 5,769, 2,200 pounds of clam. So people can actually take a guess and see what you're going to sell. And then you award winners, right?
1: Correct.
0: And they get a Iggy's gift card.
1: We encourage everybody to go to the Iggy's RI Facebook page and give your comments and also do a guess.
0: And now I know it's always summer at Iggy's, and we're still in summer right now. But if we want to get a little outlook on the fall, your trunk or treat, the very first one that you're going to be hosting, is going to be Friday, October 23rd. And you're going to have, basically the whole area is just going to be, trunking and treating.
1: Yeah, we're going to have games, prizes. Mm-hmm. We're going to do award everybody for the best trunk and also for the best costume.
0: Nice.
1: We also have the food truck here for a gluten-free event that same night.
0: Beautiful.
1: So it should be really good. Lots of specials coming up for the fall. Mm-hmm. $15 one special at the boardwalk. Dinner specials at both clam shacks.
0: Yep, can't go wrong. And by the way, I did have the surf and turf burger. Ridiculous. I'm still working on it. I didn't finish it. But the lobster bomb has always been my favorite, but I think I have a new favorite now.
1: Yeah, and you did pretty good with
0: that. I did pretty good.
1: You're over halfway.
0: I know. How much turf is in here? That was a lot.
1: 8 ounce burger.
0: Shut your face. And the other thing is Gold Belly still delivers the lobster bombs, correct?
1: Correct.
0: Excellent. So that people can get the lobster bomb anytime they want. And all the locations are open. Iggy's Boardwalk, Iggy's Creamery, Iggy's Clam... Chowder House, all the things.
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0: Yep.
1: A couple of months a year, we generally don't go out, but we go all the way through December because of Christmas parties.
0: Yeah, well, why wouldn't anybody want to have you? A little clam cakes and chowder, you bring summer all year round.
1: Well, we appreciate everybody out there. And thank you very much.
0: Thank you. And by the way, Will Gilbert is here. He said he wanted some of my burgers, so make sure you go by and see him because he heard our interview, and he's just like, that's Radio Gold, and the guy would know. He's a Hall of Famer. So go in the dining room and see him.
1: Awesome. Thank you so much.
0: Very good. We're live at Iggy's. I'm wrapping things up. Thanks, Dave, and we'll talk to you in a little bit on Pro FM.
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5: Crews are in the process of clearing an accident. We have Route 4 South at Frenchtown Road. The shoulder is blocked. 295 North from Plainfield Pike to Putnam Pike.

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I'll talk to you then.

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Another month has absolutely flown by. And speaking of this year, movies are back in 2026. We're going to talk about scary movies in two songs on Pro FM.

0: Cat's Eye Animal on 92 Pro FM. There were three movies that came out right around the same time in theaters, all scary. Obsession, Backrooms, Passenger. Now, they're all streaming. Well, two of them are streaming. One will be streaming next month. I've seen Obsession. Highly recommend. We've talked about it before. If you haven't yet, definitely watch it. Even if you don't like scary movies, I wouldn't really say it was like wicked scary, maybe a few parts, but watch it. It's good. Passenger, and I'm someone, by the way, who finishes movies almost every single time I start one, didn't finish it. If you loved it, shout out to you. And then Backrooms will be streaming next month, so we'll report back. 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